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2: 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Uganda One Festival. 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
1: Mancha wame press review. Wee matika kati gadjeti mini and matin, ipiera bore buwent on a bit.
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3: Let's take you through on what is coming on our paper review this morning. Let's start with the Daily Monitor. And the much-anticipated treason trial of opposition veteran Dr. Kizza Besigye and his AD, Abeta Ajilutale, failed to take over yesterday, Thursday, after the two accused persons did not appear in court. The High Court in Kampala had scheduled the hearing for the commandments of the prosecution case, but the proceedings were altered after it emerged that only the third accused, Captain Dennis Owola, had been produced before the court of law. The rest of the two were missed out in action. And the government has invested close to 11 trillion in wealth creation initiatives aimed at transforming household farmers, youth, women, and businesses, the Ministry of Finance, Planning and Economic Development has announced. And Finance Minister Andrew Musa says, he says a total of 1.140 trillion has been provided in a new budget for science, technology, innovation, ICT, and creative industries. Okay? And now you can also see what is coming through here, that the police, backed by area local leaders, led by the Moroto Resident District Commissioner Benson Kwikiriza, on Thursday yesterday conducted a court order disposal of 160 jerrycans of illicit warage at Moroto District Headquarters. And the police have recovered 10 rounds of live ammunition and a toy pistol from three suspects believed to be masterminding criminal attacks within Kampala. The trio, two men and a woman, were picked up from their hideout in Salama, marking the division Kampala district on Thursday morning following an intelligence-led operation. Kampala Metropolitan Police spokesperson, superintendent of police, Rachel Chiwala, has said. And the government has introduced a tax holiday for developers of hotels and other ultra-luxury tourism facilities as part of the new measures aimed at boosting investment in the tourism sector. Okay? That was from the finance minister, Andrew Musasizi, when he was presenting the budget for the financial year 2026-2027 yesterday at Kololo. The outgoing Minister of Internal Affairs, Major General Kainde Otafiire, has criticized section of the Uganda Police Force over failure to heed his directive. Speaking during the handover ceremony at the Ministry headquarters in Kampala on Thursday, yesterday, Otafiire said that some officers repeatedly ignored his instructions as the Minister of Internal Affairs. And the High Court in Kampala has directed the Chief of Defense Forces, General Moses Kanerugaba, to file his defense within 1 week in a case in which jail opposition politician Dr. Kizza Besigye accused him of issuing death threats and making prejudicial public statement against him that he will hang him on Heroes Day. So he's supposed to file his defense, according to the reporter coming through. And House Speaker Mr. Jacob Maxon Obothobothe has pledged to rally the 12th Parliament to combine efforts with the executive arm to strictly tackle corruption, as repeatedly tasked by President Museveni since he renewed his mandate earlier last month. And in the new vision this morning, Uganda bets on tourism growth as the sector gets a 567 billion boost in the new budget, and government allocates a 494 billion to environmental protection in the 2026-27 financial year budget. And Kira Motors marks at 21.6 billion in bus sales, according to the Minister of Finance, Andrew Musa Sezin. Government invests 11 trillion in wealth creation programs, according to the Minister of Finance. And finally, Finance Minister Andrew Musa Sezin said Uganda's economy has grown to $69 billion, and is set for a further expansion driven by export of fast oil and wealth creation programs with rising investors' confidence and diaspora participation. And that is what I can give you from the English perspective. Abson is coming back with the Luo version.
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2: Right, we charity when then kid manote katikari yodikutin ki the Daily Monitor Police gin gutiogo katika maleng meluporok chapa kot ikom kon mogo manudong chekpe yeni omeroki mat doki yup meloki 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
3: 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Oda pa high court winner was filing defense. Anyway, no one is above the law except President Kennedy immune. Kichek, dano wengi chek maogi Uganda. Watiki ni ye ni machero a law-abiding citizen and be filing defense. Wamege, ya dot ma besi odore keri nyim high court. 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
3: 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Of course, next week ni ano, what yangi defense ki filing.
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4: yes
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4: pa dong ka por ku dong pa jak jam me wen
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4: Toma por ku che we ke che mo tim minister
3: No, no, but no, but no, enemy, me, continue to humanity. Continue to humanity. I didn't know a port, the party, can you wait for passport? I couldn't have a big week, I want an MP, when we know any pay MP. Then get a great passport, my diplomatic passport, my pole, get your airport, paddock, you can get a jacket, a man, crying, me, long, any. Make him a little traumatic, old pop, scanning, take a kick, tell a car, tell a job, MP, the lar, pit a bit, walk at you. In fuli junge line again camera car ministers can pay call airport my name is the chair won't fixing channel take bingeni ubo acha ba bit no deko minister ginta caro so me bit ready and open your line and you me go junge line kingi bibuni team ngagi make me ochi no team chi
4: chero do
3: chair more ke bete so we go drop down passport o chen me do ki don tam I make my packet in New Wing. I don't report my cut. Money can be, but absent a better no, Locoma reggae, Dere and Mrak Medaini, my mortoni. A town in Benem, Mutamba Bay. Borrow can't be on your way.
4: Take one
3: of the children, but
4: Dere.
3: Give me Caramojan to my
4: Caramojan and don't pay yard.
3: Money, any don't call it packed or apart. I mean, you can't make a punk or punk to win. Jake and a petalini.
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3: 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No, we'll be down, treat on a pavia chill, turn up on a beer. Cadum, coin no go back, a war, an airbane, care two dog paper, can grant a chilky loans, treat on a parachill, turn a real beer. Cadum, kick on mom, make one in, whenever can mom be me, but don't chill him, remember? Treat on a chill, turn on one man, my mom, and mama, which are good, any 1.44 trillion. Cadum, external budget support grants, whatever be worked out, can treat on a chill. Tane ario ario, meron resource envelope for enu. But locum debt refinancing, debt servicing.
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0: you. 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
0: I can't keep with a
1: prepare time.
0: Prepare period.
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1: 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Quite
0: any. 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But get it worry. 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John Gita in and good job, I won't be redundant compared. Petty a painting down at one. So quite a double yank and down in the new engine which are a Kenyu. Anyway, Murgan Mutti Macarmo Carnage.
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1: 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I will hand over to the cow. 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Don't intimidate me. 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You don't own any property and you are not accountable for any property.
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1: 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Yes.
0: We are financing for the 5 trillion budget.
1: I think this local is the it will be the highest.
0: The highest of course.
1: We expect from local race.
0: Yes.
1: Government be one year chulo me financing budget ni ini. Yeah, Roman Nucho.
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0: 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Bangi kadong no pay as you hand wing crossing of Jimmy Lingwana.
1: The president bang here.
0: Anyway, 3 million.
1: Mogono dong ingwana.
0: No ingwana, Muchoro, when you pay as you hand gale local service tax.
1: Pian and pedong rao at your gross. 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
0: Anyway, take home 3 million.
1: Eh?
0: Yes, MP is normal polo. So take home pay and president is only 3 million.
1: And fan loco.
0: I don't have no objection.
1: A very easy procedure.
0: That's no point.
1: Procedure.
0: Is it procedure right to discuss the president's salary? Presiding officer, can you?
1: Yet he looks okay. Is it right for him to say he only earns 3 million? Yet he looks okay.
0: One procedure point.
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0: When we got to put a cheek to cheek, Kilwani, do you still remember me? The day we met, it was so good. It's nice seeing you again.
1: Sweet.
0: May God bless you and bless you and bless until we meet again.
1: Again.
0: No, Mark, like a gang meal. Eh. And it's a bit, copy very good style, get up and down. Mm. Where you go, Corey? Chiwe, I know, do you still, we put it, Commander?
1: Yes.
0: What kind of kid is it?
1: As if I know you.
0: As if I know you. You still remember me. It's nice meeting, nice seeing you again.
1: Era jo ke ga wa ngi mi o wi re ki wa je me le ta no be penye.
0: Do I know you? You look familiar. You look familiar.
1: I will tell you, stop that crap. Don't familiar me.
0: You look familiar. You're a familiar face. I think I've seen you somewhere. What that Kamoko?
1: Yes.
0: You look like someone that I knew.
1: Yes.
0: I said, you man. There's a photocopy of you, take a money. Either within the country or outside the country, but exactly shadow in. Okay?
1: Yes.
0: So, okay, you look familiar, you make me very pain. What kind of kid? OB, my man. Anyway. 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
2: 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Eh?
1: Yes, Dennis. Mm. 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Yes, I'm Dennis.
2: I go a chimpy, Jimmy, my own. My local Raja did a magical thing, my silly aunt. 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You got when you're down, more can I get when you're my guitar, more can I give you in town, baby. 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
2: 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When you can't office, don't go very or to all, you know, who me marry, Quanchan, and you know, give my dream a lock at the bed at all. I'm Gian Mangayo, Tangay Capacia, and I take your Namukan and Narway leadership. Migul set in a macumbe, which are a pity, on which are men of chemistry blind, but a king, mega, and anybody bought a deep business. Mangaromo, ah, the Chaco Charoca Timone. Manu the Kai, the mere business, Umirpe, Chore, Machalo, the business, Madun Uganda Business Bureau, energy registering business. 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
2: 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is called customer's feedback customer's feedback en gi mi I repepa ne mi re feeling our service was ke choyo bana tini was it free of charge Chicken, you know, don't know any weird gym. I really wear no, you don't cut a duo of foam. You can do con. Kind of feeling, you know, this service more my unit to repair, eh? Well, I'm not really out of it. Do you win on a page? Oh, wait, now, don't look a bit in. I'm really out of the mirror, I told you, no, don't look a bit in. You don't care the mirror, you look, okay? I can't get married, you don't. You get a young open, you get it. You know, I'm not a young addict, I'm not a.
3: Critical concern for my tech to Allah Tama Migi Malupe ki alok me yot kom kidong bene lokom boda boda's kid mo operations mama gitikere ang yu gitiki chek mama gika wen boda boda's why kampala they have the association and Pierre Tech, one of the kupeki chamo ki won kompa boda boda wan yang hello speak FM
4: Yes, Robert.
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1: Okay.
3: Network.
1: Mam Calvin, kya watch? Lokom chende wa I bought a drone global. One day, Ogwo Okui, Pekin Peomi wa chente, wa me Ogwo Okirikui, Narechani. 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
1: Papa, kuya president, kwa chawani?
3: Kuya president, aiki chao kere. I think this is, taking.
1: Jumu Ogwo Okui, Pekin Chuli Okumbede?
3: Because one local is spokesperson by electoral commission. You know why?
1: No, actually, you were jumping on Guoho Kui, but I did lobo. But you jumped on Guoho Kui. In your name, we better keep talking. Do the money, my NRM deploying again.
3: NRM because jumping on Guoho Kui was policy. It is under budget by electoral commissions.
1: Hey, Guoho jumping on Guoho Kui.
3: Come up, party, you go away.
1: Umera Calvin koi bet kong ketem clarifying manok.
3: Yes.
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1: 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Okay?
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1: 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Nobody applauded movie, Kim Kita Yberga, go hill a wimo. I don't get my team a kingi, very because of kidney training.
3: The weary.
1: Then I may.
3: Jomo can appear you.
1: You can appear you, making a twinky. 12 will be tumbo kitty.
3: In a moment, speaker.
6: Hello,
3: yes.
1: Yes.
6: Ana foi tu, ha?
1: Yes.
6: Ara wini o konsan, o mara tele mo bero ki pawo. 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

0: everything on my bag because without the people, when you have to plan. And so there are some measures. I mean, in the military, in the terror. My permit and the team Jimmy, a conference, the battery wire. The team Jimmy, my look at the constitution, no more. Like Kuberichani, I'm paying you, Kagam Gokam, Tender Banner, Kepawan of Gamony, because Tender Jim has to be in the office by City Council.
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0: 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Igulu City. What you do, Oh, I think I should cancel with me a bit. But no, it's your way to the bank, the PRM. I told you to the booty at time. But no, it's your best year, my ear gamu get it on. Then I can only take a coin do it. You don't have no mean of time, you come well. A winning registration, Mukan Gitoya Limia Boro, a registration Mukera Limia VCL.
2: Minimum stages, eh?
0: Minimum stages. You can get the gang, you near me down on ya, when your office dinner, who bet Mano, Conyo, and Barabar and the Bernard, no tenant, if you go to my bed, then to Bernard, Saco, no tea, King Argini. Because the uniform, come lowly, no one to you can get any. When it is by one book, I don't know these things. They want to pay a registration of 250. But here, I'm not going to have a real one at this time called the city region. But then, I'm going to tell you the bank. They don't get an outcome, eh? They don't get an outcome, eh? They don't get an outcome, eh? No, they don't get an outcome, eh? They don't get an outcome, eh? And again, my legacy, I'm going to tell you, I don't need to come to the animal bed because they can't. Affordable price. That be on my door. Well, I'm going to tell you what I mean. Very odd. Because I'm going to be chilling by a bag. I'm getting better. Then I'll be better. And if you look at the most better to watch, when no chilling, it's been no long. Well, I won't come up. Won't come up. So, can I make a little more procedures? Can I make a more better?
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1: 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Ufoyo, Foyo Matetu Twal Chiaman, Mio, Data, Tama Migi, Meno, Kitma Iri Neno, Dul Kere. 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
2: 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Ufoyo Twal. Yes, Nakiri, want your training? Ufoyo Twal.
3: I'm going to go to the hospital.

0: Absent Boba, I believe office by border border. But Tini, she will be fixing me, okay? But one end kid me addressing lock up border border.
1: Then one come, Robin.
0: Yeah, Robin. I get team, I make give. But one young matu, I keep my border border politic. What are required? What are the requirements for the border border?
1: Teacher Mukanwa Tika, the war, very challenging and better. Ticket team, what teacher?
0: Police, security. No, getting enforcement of team, Kimge. Women have a role by enforcement team. Kitimo or Fale. Kakatijikwene.
1: Yes.
0: We are going to. I'll be Limogitin. In a program, I'll be Limogitin. We're fixing it. Either next week, Chario, Mano Wapegi, you more between Jeremo Chadek. Wabekirki can you have one and kid make and go to clarifying Jim Mokene. Malubaki Lokum, Nero Palwak. Okay?
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2: Hello.
0: Go for it, Chori. Yes.
2: Man, Uncle Music.
0: Yes, Uncle Music.
2: Yes. You look about a brother, I can get out of the room. My brother, I'm going to go out for a week. I'm going to tell you about it. La wo ma dia atiga chair ke speaker namo a ke tetang ke no bore montia kan mo o chung apana liba chela mine cho kwero ni mer singa libario and this done el ka yini na ke ni wil mo mete endong ku ma lo wa wo mera wo kipi konyo dano. Well, ciao, can on air down a water, you can't get a card beer on you, pick it on target down. Sick out mirror to your channel, bear, who break it down, you might be. Kid on Mario, it was last Friday, my brother and I take a trial, Latin, Omena Matiri, La Yibi College. Well, I beg it, Charan, kidding me, while the gentleman got off what you obey, Kumi, then you like get a door to him, they pay. Kima on Yerio. Carry my on Yerio, you're going to gym. Janati Marais, a tear near Agi Payagi police baron. 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I is okay, check down, check down, check down, while I keep the money. 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
0: What will we lock in the Uncle Music? 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
1: Doc Ben, we will find from their side. 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
1: 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It is about children with now cultural institution bursary scheme. Semester Mario, Doctor Techo Lequano Quatea Director Dickens Udo Bursary Scheme. Otin my King James and Chigum, Mepong Fom, Mohammed Yopi Quani Den, Ulu Loan Scheme. Atin Fanwe, Baking Gum, Mepan Kum Dung Banon, and Lori King James School of Nursing and Midwifery, Lira, Agamadum Chukura Tai, Kakwan King James, Ameo Gera, Chile Jemakan Dakatal Yelong, Tianoki, Kilometers Ario Nujo, Yai Chuka Kokebe Chukumodo, Agamadan Chia Timera Radio Station Man, Nyogoka Jim, Nora Bira Bora. Beach, a beach aboard not, nor a beach not. Be a quan bad in case.
2: It's 8 a.m. Kombedi, Chawario, Mekodiko, Kipiera Bor, Yabungantona Beach, Speak Farmer, Lakelia Ye, Magamaga Skills Institute, Kaponye Minongobarachi, Tikanongobarachi, Mikonye.
3: It's a big day for the people of Uganda. But I'm taking the lead in making that statement.
4: Government is sending money, and this program is demand-driven. And people are now fearing to get this money.
5: We don't have any clear data on disability. This makes planning very, very difficult. And normally, we have been working on this one.
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7: Minister Kori pledges poverty eradication and accelerated development in northern Uganda. General Muhoozi ordered to file defense over threats to Ang Besigye. An Ivorian journalist raised the alarm about declining press freedom. I am Agwenglis with the latest news. The newly appointed State Minister for Northern Uganda, Beatrice Akela Kori, has pledged to prioritize poverty eradication and effective implementation of government programs aimed at transforming livelihoods across the region. Akori, who also serves as the Woman Member of Parliament for Agago District, made the remarks on Wednesday as she officially handed over the office of the State Minister for Economic Monitoring in the office of the President and received the docket of Northern Uganda Affairs from our predecessor, Kenneth Omona. Speaking shortly after the handover ceremony, Akori expressed her gratitude to President Yoweri Museveni for entrusting her with the new responsibility and pledged to ensure that government programs directly benefit the people of northern Uganda. She urged residents to embrace commercial agriculture, particularly coffee growing, noting that the crop remains a profitable enterprise despite the challenges posed by climate change and unpredictable weather patterns. Akori said our vision is to see more households transition from subsistence farming to commercial production over the next 5 years. She also identified alcoholism and substance abuse as major barriers to socio-economic transformation in the region, urging leaders and community stakeholders to work together to address the growing challenge and promote a productive population. Akori was sworn in on June 8, 2026, as State Minister for Northern Uganda, replacing Dr. Kenneth Omona in the newly constituted cabinet. She now takes on the task of spearheading government efforts aimed at fostering economic growth, stability, and sustainable development across northern Uganda. The community of Akwon sub-county in Amolata district gathered in large numbers on Wednesday to celebrate World Environment Day, lauding the Facilitation for Peace and Development FAPAD and district leadership for choosing their area to host the event, celebrated under the theme Forestry and Economics. Residents took the opportunity to acknowledge the vital role of planting and protecting trees in safeguarding their environment. The Akwon Sub-County Chief praised Fapat for distributing tree seedlings throughout the community. However, he issued a farm warning to livestock farmers, instructing those grazing animals within school premises to cease immediately. The LC3 chairperson of Akwon Sub-County, Anthony Ogwal-Bile, encouraged residents to fully embrace and support ongoing FAPAD projects aimed at environmental conservation and sustainable development. The event concluded with a renewed commitment from all stakeholders to protect the environment through practical actions, ensuring a greener, healthier future for the people of Akwon Sub-County and beyond. International Bulletin. The High Court in Kampala has given the Chief of Defense Forces, General Muhoozi Kainerugaba, 7 days to file his defense to an application filed by jailed opposition leader Dr. Kizza Besigye. Besigye sued General Muhoozi Kainerugaba for issuing several threats, including threatening to hang him on Heroes Day. The order was issued on Thursday by the Criminal Division Judge Emmanuel Baguma. He directed the five respondents to file their reply by June 18, 2026, and ordered that in case of any rejoinder, it should be made by June 25th, while hearing of matter was fixed for June 30th, 2026. The other officers in the suit are Colonel Peter Imbishibwe, Lieutenant Colonel Ephraim Bierohanga, who are UPDF officers and alleged to have gone to Kenya and commanded the operation that led to the abduction of Besigye, and his co-accused aide Haji Obeid Lutale, with whom they are in trial for treason-related charges, together with the Captain Dennis Owola. The other respondent is the Attorney General. The court documents cite several statements attributed to Muhoozi on a social media platform X. Among them is a January 16, 2025, post allegedly stating, "We will hang KB on Heroes Day. That's the best day for him to die." You're still listening to the latest news from 89.5 Speak FM, Voices Unlimited. Coming in from elsewhere in Africa, journalists in Ivory Coast are raising the alarm about what they say is government attempts to shackle their profession and control it. While press freedom is more established there than in other West African countries, it remains precarious. In recent months, the government's bid to impose a new leader on the National Union of Ivorian Journalists has sparked a protest over an unprecedented bid to impose control. In March, the International Federation of Journalists condemned the authorities' blatant interference in the UNJCI, the profession's main trade union. Ivory Coast and Benin also face a complaint filed by Press Freedom NGO Reporters Without Borders, RSF, of a recent crackdown against Beninese journalist Agius Colnan. In the international bulletin, Israeli Prime Minister Benjamin Netanyahu has certainly gotten some things wrong, U.S. Vice President J.D. Vance has said, as ties between the two partners in the war against Iran appear to have become strained in recent weeks. While Vance would not provide examples, he told CBS News, the BBC's U.S. partner, that Netanyahu aggressively asserts the interest of his country, but that they were not always aligned with those of the U.S. His comment marks a further public admission that relations between the two allies have come under pressure of late. Recently, U.S. President Donald Trump reportedly clashed with the Israeli leader of military action in Lebanon that brought renewed strikes and threatened peace talks with Tehran. In an interview, Vance said the prime minister Luke governs a country that has obviously been a very close partner of the United States, but he should observe the aligned interest of both countries.

Leaders in Napak and Katakwi districts are raising concerns over an influx of Balalo herdsmen whose cattle are destroying community gardens, sparking fears of conflict. The herdsmen are reported to have occupied parts of Poron and Apeitolim sub-counties in Napak, bordering Kapelebong district, Ongongoja sub-county in Katakwi district. In Poron sub-county, Napak, the Balalo have reportedly covered the entire Koblin Parish, an area dominated by crop farming. Authorities say brewing tensions are mounting as residents accuse local leaders of failing to evict the herdsmen, despite Presidential Executive Orders No. 2 and 3 regulating their movement. Julius Awas, a resident of Poron sub-county, told this reporter by phone that the herdsmen began arriving in December last year.

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0: 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USA to mobility team by San John and a project of 15-10. Ogo get a machel can be capo a Tysons BT Metin Kedombere a Timpa Utai United Bugo team McLuatini Flatronin Gola Rek Machel Kadombere Lysing City and a Kamazu Goiga Biro Ecom Tangueno a Train City Tysons and a San Marino or to get gen to Matera Com Tangueno Minikin features Moken Major Tibirti and a kid woman in Matini Porto Wangma in a ticket war Mergan Kununi no down to get a negative or to make it by Kerry. Mogan, Ediwo, Enoni, Korke, Kore, Tomoken, Madonki, Jerching, or Hotel, Locally, Tomo, welcome to Werum, Dano, Better Focus, Canano, Kitmano, welcome features, Ticker, Work, Eno, and to Tomelix, 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Take a yearly matter of one. Don't did lock in again with Jerkan and Nicatuere. Give me your offer, my pay, but Benedo Silva, where Pedro Gacherka will meet for the Moican, Minikin Matica Cati. But Kenan of Team Paddy Madrid, Cacherka Real Madrid, when Tikimiri, Minanikin Gisan to an enema contract to Mokibotim by Manchester City, Mino Ikin Longokan. 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Andre Onana, Tiki Marapir, Dirk, in order to return, Anthro Combedon Man. You, while I did don't petty a plan, my make kiki come, American Matica cutting, now my pole, my pat, metic bean botin, keep your affordable went on a beach speak of him. 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
0: 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Onyo Gochim, in Nota Bira Bora Rio, a Dirka Beach, a Bira Rio, a Chill Jero, Kai Nota Bira Bora Biro, Abungwena Biro, Abungwena Biro, Abungwena Chill. 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
11: Right, Lewin Video, Pierre Boru, we are Bungan, Tonna Beach, Speak Fama, Iotiko, Inian Martin, Wapoe Dugati, Meroki, Locum Tuhu, Maukarbotin, Kibota, Buana, Sio, Iotiko, we, Kidma, Germanoti, 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
12: La wind radio can appear detecting. 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
11: 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So in the under categories rangwa yano safgi. 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Programs mukene mapol kar TMA boosting kuopa dano. Ero wano neno challenges tieba. So le peny madit kore mayene wajo ni. You are no mummy or kitty, where at least Dano no more chanting in any, which you're all a quarter down.
12: When a PDM the one, the man getting 2.9 trillion.
11: Yes.
12: Make me a PDM. And you pony, you come barely make a carrick in the wing. Trillion, Pierre Deck, where that ton and when manager chumpe percent Pierre and when member Jarini take a chair again, Macaloni debt servicing. Chulubanya. Uganda would do keep trillion Pierre, actually keep percent Pierre, which can make chilling any, maybe a lame. Men who mean was service delivery, Kiji Moken on the wing. You can know, appeared actually for the 7.16 trillion, men for the actual service delivery, development projects, and running the ministries. Take a look for the 7.16 trillion. But the 3.4 trillion, Banya. PDM kiti yake miyo 2.9 trillion. The PDM, wana loko magro industrialization, loko oil and gas, tourism, minerals, and science, technology, taking the key priorities. Loko mede mchara po lufunye me primary wando arts, kachil ke lufunye me technical, kachil vocational schools, instructors, kachil security personnel, taking the social infrastructure and regional support. 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
11: Inge gima pia attack ene niang assessment ngoo madano miro. 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
12: No, lonyo bini ni lepenjo eno.
11: That is it.
12: Government team won't let you know being killed by Biao Kerini.
11: Pianchere don't care. He care a chantero. Enter don't chanter any be up but when inning, what team nining, where loan your government and mirror obed kicker may be on any don't la pen, my dear pian, budget you maling. He can't hear okay. Well, winky bot in the win video, a line team, and not a beer a beer, a beer a when, a chill and when, a bitch a bitch a bitch. 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
11: are actually institutions.
12: We actually gufu betie. 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
11: 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Hello speaker FM.
13: Hello.
12: Wafoy chuli.
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12: Wafoy. 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
13: Okay,
12: Daniel. Yeah,
13: Daniel,
12: yes.
13: I'm going to get a little bit. Then I got here, talk about what Dano went, thinking he spoke a little bar with them. You're making them me. Pitian of any KP crew, young Yerno, a damn jet. A man one room, you're very good, yard to book a weekend. Every group, you know, and your family moved me on the weekend. And my man, my dear, Parity, what the Taramokan. When they've been on in here for a year, let them on it, your Mokan, you wear talk about your madam.
11: Foi matatutual tama migi meno meno wa tika wacho ni programs kabiano pedo mi arubet but ni jomalo garo nyo jomalo pego because itama migi nenchal joma kite ni gigamu chana meche gichamu otum nya enepe
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12: let me be restocking dan mo ko mino ba tuk tuki bang no iria
11: po e berti
12: pen chine ma pe ma de chine ma ka tori dugla po
11: speaker fam
13: I'm Robert.
12: Yes, Robert.
13: No, you program for them will be
12: remote.
13: And Congo was doing time, Paris and American budget must be here. I know that Uganda can't be more than taking it. This is not a matter of anastasia, where I know the Kuri community. You're going to talk about my local university, your office from the Republican Company. The end of your business plan, my pay. 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
11: Ofa, Robert. Right. Hello, Speak FM.
13: Yes, hello?
11: Yes.
13: Anna, miyo mo, tama na siya mo?
12: Yes, wati ka lokya nga kikwene?
13: Lope Walter di Koro.
12: This Walter di Koro.
13: Ana agi nanga mele na mea tinda. 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I'm not going to talk down. I'm not going to say that you have a little room down when you're. But I committed out to the Mukan that year, Mukan out there. But you're going to put on. You don't know any. I'm not going down when the man I'm going on like my time.
12: Okay.
13: Well, I've been in the room and the Roman name and Ramukan and Rahim. You are getting me to show it all. You're telling me it's out there. It's like totally done. But we get into the material, my work, not one. About them, good worry. At a low interest rate, like 5%. I'm not going to say, I'm going to tell the bank, we need 20%, 25%. Any don't care for them. No business for them, no. You don't need to pay for that, I'm not going to get a lot of corruption. We're saying, we're going to go down, we're going to go down,
12: Kibintu are villages kipok, but still absent. 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
11: yeah
12: But think I'm going to keep going with my go leave or yell, leave it. Be a chip, a pomur over here.
11: On your corner, madame.
12: Corner, madame. Tinane. Henry, you make it in city candy, get a G, more, more, you know, moving on. You have a money channel.
11: It's not a new thing.
12: A better than you, buddy.
11: Speak of them.
14: Yes, hello.
12: What for you?
14: I'm not for you.
12: What for it, well?
14: Be. I'm not down in Locaini. 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Rem came up here a beach, okay, what you rem, Kelly, me and Shell, when you know Joker Gown Pierre, woman, Joker Gown Pierre, Bor, we are beach. 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
12: Nara, ofore twa, Alfred. Well, speak FM, hello.
15: Yes, hello, speak FM.
12: Wafo icho ni?
15: Nigino icho ni ni.
12: Wacho mabe?
15: Oh, Matea. Man, Steven and Tikiana.
12: Yes, Steven.
15: Anna Tiki Loga Chile can. My Chile, Amira, a truck log, Mumaram, Asando, the doctor, the Atarada. 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And Kachene, Chene Port, Gimme Chene, Dirin Park. Yamugin, your Rua Dirin or Buruke. So you know it can make for no call pere. So I town there kumano.
12: What for 12?
15: For a matter.
12: Stephen.
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1: Ati bulu.
3: Ati producer.
1: Producer.
3: Can you support my enterprise as yes. a producer? Because that's my profession.
1: Yes. Romu yapa production studio mo. Maram producing adverts. Way again. Can I do that? Then take a look. Okay, fine. Baba imi ukashi chi.
3: Yes.
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3: Imiyo.

0: Jinniki Bangan, Mepidium, Mapayam, or Lipup, Chuko, and Middle Pump Border, you pay Chuku. No, Tom, or what economy, you
1: I think generally, revising
0: the best method of this wealth creation, okay? The best approach.
2: In general, can you down up here?
0: Yes.
2: You dial up again in
0: What do you achieve in the chair? Yes,
2: speak
0: up,
2: sir.
0: Like it for you.
3: Oh, yeah. Hmm. I want to know. So the plan of the government, and then we play and we play and we play and we play and we play and we play and we play and we play and we play and we play and we play and we play and we play and we play and we play and we play and we play and we play and we play and we play and we play and we play and we play and we play and we play and we play and we play and we play and we play and we play and we play and we play and we play
0: Come on,
2: because
0: see, you diagnosed to woman matini kichao nye
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2: 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Other than introducing Jay Manyan, it will take us over more than 10 years. We are going to get made door. Because you know what you mean, Mwanyi takes a lot, but we're going to kill expert.
0: Mwanyi.
2: We're going to look at it. Then we're going to get to my yam. Check it out.
0: You don't walk on
2: it. It is not like that.
0: Anaberi, he put him on him at dawn.
2: Yes.
0: He can get very cheery, my big baby.
2: Did you look at him at gentleman metre, yeah.
0: Porco qua again, madame, and I leave again now. Guinea, it's just not a one day. I can't be any kidnapped him in one day.
2: Because get a doubt in young Kerry, let's be honest here. Damn let it young Tamoni Mwanyani, the Tome Boo,
0: a pair of Villa Bolo,
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0: Pierre Boru, we have been on the beach. 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
0: Obedi Pierre Boru ya Bungwe, Tony Neapit, Speak Farmer.

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1: 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Labor and Social Development Uganda One Festival We are one.
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0: Wa owai tedeo, kama jumu kene piki kuhi.
1: Stop saying you kill me. 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I've already resigned and that's it.
0: Weho beri pia raporu ya bungwan. Tonne a beach, speak farmer. 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

0: Okay, well, if we met actual, the Kira T. Piramen, Karati, Kumchawa, a duck, Kitikumatin, Pierre Tacha Beach, Lowing Verdun in the Pawia Rio, and Kit Mekara, do you know, you go in Duana or Chavawan, which are Chau Biro. But Tini, a Tika Kanmen and a Birutiki Dun Mimako, Kit Mekara, do you know, in Verdu Pierre, a Birutakmen and eating you, Begarma Lachida, Wabiru Kalong, Jabir Mukaro, postpone, and this time round, Yayum Ningan Gudanya T. Kidakia, Matikoman, Wedungbene, a Quine Karaman, a Joel Wilma Mega, a Tiki. Ladit Dennis Akena, my team marketing manager, me Marco. Paul Dano, you win your winner. My Paul, go, or Gulukan campaign, it took when so team the four bill ladit, modeling radio.
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0: afore tual manu marketing manager tine tige kwa ma beri tual and po work kene as ubino kila mera chel my sister you most welcome this is Speak FM say hi to our listeners.
2: 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My name is Nagaja Shiba, and I'm representing Marco General Motors and Warehousing Company.
0: All right, thank you, Manola Merati Kiloni Shiba. 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This is Speak FM. 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
0: Kete wagi manyan pe. 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
1: Afford the moderator. 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
0: Kakare.
1: 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So, ka inete emero kwe tich egene weng. 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anything it won't work again, maybe a char, mano in a timo, that anything ki goody, your tuki yo, marker in a tuki yo, no olotoy, tuki pire pire, etuki mutaka, ti in a mirror no coin, may nick you mutaka, nick you pipirani, and egg program a bed to 12 months or kill you, men and then ever two get kid you. Don't we get any kilemona kwa any partnership? Waromo donyo it we get kitu a partnership. Mano waromo making some mile contract. Makata wakero chingwa kachel kede. 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Don't any bureau with a lot of benefits. 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She's called Sheba. She will take you through on how we can engage you into this partnership to see that we work together.
0: All right.
1: Thank you.
0: Thank you. Good night. For the 12 eno kiat may winyo tiero kere pole umio background ke guidelines magen get you kere eno. Now my sister, hopefully we are good to go. Just let us know the services that we are dealing with.
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0: Yes.
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0: 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In case they are taking students for trips, we shall be conducting vehicle safety checkups before students going for trips. 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You have improved transport services, faster access to professional repairs. 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
1: All right. 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Briefly?
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1: Okay. Well, before we matter to admit to Chenka Kenyu, and then chow and AOD, Wamatek Mapetuere, Obinia, and we are on Namachimpa, Ladit Dennis Kidong Bene. Let me welcome my dear sister. Maybe finally within just 1-2 minutes and we conclude.
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1: Yes. Okay, anybody can log me on Poitikan, ki along with Dano, be in my poll, Edita, Minu Kiloni Shiba, and Duma Duma. Mr. Dennis, yes. Maybe just to wrap it up, our time has gone.
0: Yeah, we're for you to try in my belka winywa, the area, check it out with Chawani. Dak Memaro, Mako General Motors, Kimaro, Speak FM, make at Nayamo Karadichu. Don't one why we meaning each numero in a robo be in a limoa. The Mako General Motors, manonge e Kanagoga B, the Ola Lobara Road, the Cholo Yakikome. Mero ene behind the Fort Division Main Barracks. 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On your number me office, Mate Jero Adek Abongwen Adek Achel Jero Angwen Achel Achel Achel. 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
5: Kumbeti, chawangwen, mekudiko, kipiara boru ya bungwen Tonya Beach. Speak Farmer, lakilia ye, Magamaga Skills Institute. 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
6: It's a big day for the people of Uganda, but I'm taking the lead in making that statement.
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8: 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This makes planning very, very difficult. And normally, we have been working on this one.
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10: Minister Akori pledges a poverty eradication and accelerated development in northern Uganda. Hamuria woman MP says she has been freed from detention. And first, a group of Nigerians repatriated from South Africa arrive in Lagos. My name is Emmanuel Mwaka with the latest news. The newly appointed State Minister for Northern Uganda, Beatrice Akello Akori, has pledged to prioritize poverty eradication and the effective implementation of government programs aimed at transforming livelihoods across the region. Akori, who also serves as the woman MP for Agago District, made the remarks on Wednesday as she officially handed over the office of State Minister for Economic Monitoring in the office of the President and received the docket of Northern Uganda Affairs from her predecessor, Kenneth Omona. Speaking shortly after the handover ceremony, Akori expressed gratitude to President Yoweri Museveni for entrusting her with the new responsibility and a pledge to ensure that government programs directly benefit the people of northern Uganda. She urged residents to embrace commercial agriculture, particularly coffee growing, noting that the crop remains a profitable enterprise despite the challenges posed by climate change and unpredictable weather patterns. Akori said, our vision is to see more households transitioning from a subsistence farming to commercial production over the next 5 years. She also identified alcoholism and substance abuse as a major barrier to socio-economic transformation in the region, urging leaders to and community stakeholders to work together to address the growing challenges and promote productive population. Akori was sworn in on June 8th at State House as the State Minister for Northern Uganda, replacing Dr. Kenneth Omona in the newly constituted cabinet. She now takes on the task of spearheading government efforts aimed at fostering economic growth, stability, and sustainable development across northern Uganda. A renewed campaign by alumni, school administrator, parents, and local leaders has breathed a new life into Ikwera Girls Senior Secondary School in Kwania District, reversing years of declining enrollment and restoring OPA for one of the area's oldest educational institutions. Established in 1982 by the Catholic Church, Ikwera Girls SS has for more than 4 decades served as the district-only girls' secondary school, offering both 1A level boarding education. In recent years, however, the school school experienced a sharp decline in student numbers, raising concern about the future. The enrollment fell to about 60 students across all the classes from senior 1 to senior 6 over the last decade, a situation that threatened the sustainability of the institution. However, today, the school is witnessing a remarkable turnaround. Data from the Education Management Information System indicate that enrollment has risen to more than 400 students, and a development attribute to concerted effort by stakeholders determined to restore the school's public reputation and improve access to education for the girls in the district. Geoffrey Alex Ogwala Adiebo, the former Kwania District LC5 chairperson and the alumnus of the school, said former students have united as supporter initiatives aimed at rebuilding the school and restoring its standing in the region. In our national news, Amuria District Command Member of Parliament, Maggie Etiro, has announced that she is free after nearly 3 weeks of what she described as unlawful detention, ending days of speculation and public concern over her whereabouts. In a post published on her ex account at 6:28 p.m. yesterday on Thursday, Etiro thanked Ugandan and various groups that had campaign and prayed for our release. In our statement comes a barely day after the leader of government, business and prime minister Robin Nabanja, together with the vice president Jessica Lupo, assured parliament that the legislator would be released within the week. The assurance followed pressure from the leader of opposition Joel Senyonyi, who demanded that government explain the disappearance of Etiro and account for other Ugandans reported missing under unclear circumstances. The opposition had raised a concern over the what they describe as an enforced disappearance and unlawful detention, urging government to provide answers on the fate of those allegedly being held without the due process. Etilo's announcement appears to confirm her release, although she did not disclose where she had been held, the circumstances surrounding the detention, or whether any charges had been preferred against her. In African news, a first group of 262 Nigerians who were repatriated from South Africa meet and picked in anti-immigrant protest and attacks in the country arrived in Lagos on Thursday morning. Anti-foreign violence across the country has been gangs armed up with their sticks, whips and shield marching in cities, demanding that people with no residency papers leave by 30th of June. Foreign nationals have reported being intimidated and beaten by mob going door-to-door. Families have been forced from their homes and many have left in the face of the threats. Ghana, Mozambique and Malawi have already repatriated hundreds of their citizens in the recent week. South Africa hosts more than 3 million foreigners, just over 5% of its population, but unemployment exceeds 30%, fueling anger toward migrant workers. You're still listening to the latest news on 89.5 of Speak FM. From the international news, Thailand's Princess Banjiri Katiaba, who has been in coma for more than 3 years, has died. The royal household has announced she was 47. She collapsed in December 2022 while exercising a doctor attributed it to a severe irregular heartbeat caused by a mycoplasma infection in her heart. With her death, the Thai royal family has lost its most visible accomplished member and someone who might have played a pivotal role in an yet unclear succession. She was the eldest of the King Vajiralongkorn, 7 children born on December 7th, 1978, to his first wife and cousin, Princess Sawasawali.

Civil society organizations have raised concern that Uganda is deriving limited benefits from its booming gold exports, despite the mineral overtaking coffee as the country's leading export earner. Magara Siraji Luyimba, the energy and executive industry coordinator at Oxfam, said gold export reached approximately $5.7 billion in 2025, surpassing coffee export, which earned about $3.5 billion during the same period. Speaking at a dialogue on extractive governance and energy transition held under the theme Ensuring a Just and Equitable Oil, Gas and Mining Sector to Finance Uganda's Energy Transition, Magara questioned whether the sharp increase in gold export is translating into a meaningful government revenue.

0: That was the news. Of follow us on www.radiocomnet.org/speakfm on YouTube at 9.5 Speak FM Gulu, on our X Ando at Speak FM.
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2: 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It is about Chelwong Lao Cultural Institution Bursar Scheme. 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
1: 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You are not the accounting officer, chairman. 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You don't own any property and you are not accountable to any property.
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2: 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Man Benekar, Rumi Dragan Quampi, and Gumbo Potu Matuku, Maga Maga Skills Institute, Ochone Bot DIT, Dogmonga in a Pedia Primary School, which Matuki, Romugo Chim number, not a beer a beer a bichel, Abuana Beach, not Abuana Beach, no, not a beer a beer deck, Abuana Beach, not Abuana Beach.
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4: We are poor, we are born to be poor. 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
4: Free you, my biggie. 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
6: 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It was a restrict, Jimmy, may you try. 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That will be regulated.
4: We are poor, we are born when Tumna Beach. 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
7: If I'm not a contract, make a marriage chop. 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I take a mini. 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
6: 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Gender, Labor and Social Development Uganda One Festival We are one
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1: And in a gikome, a chickenica duguchen, karate, kidding not a beer, beer, and manager, and a beach, beach, beach. 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Hello?
2: Yes, hello?
1: Hmm.
2: What
1: do you? Afoeba?
2: What do
1: you? Ah, chuma bay.
2: He loves the limits of the
1: moon. Hmm.
2: Yeah.
1: Okay.
2: Man,
1: let him on one, Majel.
2: Ah, John, for a paint on a car.
1: It's him on one, but don't bear a great long ticket. We end.
2: I'm going to go to the car.
1: Okay.
2: Yeah, I'm a bear.
1: All right, I'll forward it to a keeper. Mr. Salim Solomon, keeper. And now, I'm planning. I'm planning. You better around. One in Kongchim, Helen Mamega. Hello. Good. Mr. Patrico.
3: I'm going to go to the house.
1: Oh, Laro.
2: Kadia kongi ati mana program ga?
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2: Hello. Itini ma ro ma ani di do and 256.
1: Atima bay Mr. Lauren.
2: Yeah, we can do ni do.
1: We can do cha ho do ni mer tale met ma bede tema te on bene.
2: Aya ka mo na che na re mo ko. Now you know what mo ri gal.
1: Okay.
2: I'm not a man.
3: Okay. Yeah, I just want to speak up and hang out and let me watch it. That product and film doing in one channel.
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4: Okay, I'll call you.
1: Minu, aye, don't take a kilo. He gave him any. Hello?
5: Yes.
1: Atiba?
5: Yes.
1: Now, for you go. Okay.
5: Coffee? Nancy?
1: Yes?
5: Jojo?
1: All right. Okay.
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0: 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Chokero Habo soap and Chokero Habo jelly are in different sizes, big and small, found in all shops. 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

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Intex Manyan, Pay Admission, Lim Radio Station Man, Kim Main Campus, Watie Gulu City, Choki Unified P7 School, Unyo Gochim, in Nota Bira Bora Rio, Adaka Beach, Abira Rio, Achel Jero, Kai Nota Bira 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

0: truncated icosahedron, which you might be more familiar with as a football. And as this World Cup promises to be extra hot and sweaty, we hear how you can monitor that sweat in real time and the secrets it can reveal. That's on Unexpected Elements coming up shortly.
1: BBC News with Moira Alderson. Iran has said that major parts of an agreement to end the war with the US have almost been finalised, but that it won't compromise on its red lines. The Foreign Ministry spokesman Esmail Baghaei said the problem was that while the Americans spoke of diplomacy, they simultaneously resorted to what he called illegal actions and criminal behaviour. From Washington, here's Thomas Morgan.
2: Tehran has said although the majority of the agreement has been finalised, they say that once again the Americans are placing excessive demands and are changing certain terms. However, though, Mr. Trump did say that the deal would be signed in the coming days and the Strait of Hormuz could reopen as early as Monday or even Saturday, perhaps. And as soon as he made this announcement, the price of oil dropped and stocks rose in New York. And that won't be lost on the White House, because public sentiment here towards this conflict in Iran is at an all-time low.
1: The former South Korean president Yoon Suk-yeol has been sentenced to 30 years in jail over charges that he ordered drones to be sent into North Korea. Mr. Yoon has faced several criminal trials since being ousted over his failed attempt to impose military rule in December 2024. Jake Kwon is in Seoul.
3: It would be called treason if it was in any other country. It's a very serious crime, punishable by up to a life sentence. What the judge said today is that Yoon had harmed South Korea's military when he used them for his personal gain to give his martial law a justification. A military clash with North Korea would be a perfect pretext. So he ordered a drone sent over Pyongyang and dropped leaflets containing very personal insult against Kim Jong-un. Now, the plan didn't work because North Koreans showed great restraint. But 2 months later, Yoon declared martial law anyway.
1: Relatives of those who died in the Air India plane disaster have been marking the first anniversary by keeping vigil at the site in Ahmedabad. 260 people were killed in the crash, either in the plane or on the ground. Grieving families are still waiting for the final report into what caused the accident. Archana Shukla is in Mumbai.
4: Aircraft accident investigations can sometimes be extremely complex, so it has been ongoing for the last year, we know. Today is the anniversary where, according to international rules, an update or a final report or an interim report at least should be published. If a final report is not ready, then they at least should come up with some update. So we are expecting to hear something from the probe panel, but whether it will be a conclusive report or not is yet not certain.
1: India and Bangladesh have held a border security meeting amid strained relations over undocumented migration. Dhaka has accused the authorities in the neighbouring Indian state of West Bengal of attempting to force thousands of migrants across the border into Bangladesh without due process. You're listening to World News from the BBC. The Philippines Defence Secretary has said he'll continue to do his duty in the face of what he called wickedness by China, which on Thursday announced sanctions against him and his family. The army in Manila expressed support for Gilberto Teodoro, and the Foreign Ministry said it viewed the financial and travel sanctions as an unfriendly act. The American pop star Ariana Grande has asked the White House not to use her music after it did so in a social media video promoting its immigration policies. A TikTok reel shared this week depicts border agents placing people in handcuffs and taking them to detention centres, with Grande's recent hit Bye as a soundtrack. An experimental treatment for the chronic autoimmune illness lupus has shown promising results in early trials in Britain. Lupus causes joint pain and damages organs when malfunctioning white blood cells attack a person's own body. The therapy seeks to reset the immune system by genetically modifying some cells to attack the rogue cells. South Korea's beaten the Czech Republic 2-1 in the second match of the Football World Cup in Guadalajara. Earlier, co-host Mexico kicked off the tournament with a decisive 2-0 victory over South Africa. Our sports reporter Isaac Fannin said there's been controversy around ticket sales.
5: That game in Mexico, it looked as though it was sold out. But then the game between South Korea and Czech Republic in Guadalajara, it didn't look like it was a full stadium. And it will be interesting to see when the matches start in the United States. We see the two hosts playing on Friday. We'll see Canada taking on Bosnia in Toronto and the United States taking on Paraguay in Los Angeles here. And those matches should be sold out. But Saturday will be the real test, where we'll see four games and we'll see Qatar, Switzerland. That's a game I'm really intrigued to see whether it will be full stadiums.
1: BBC News.
6: Wajuli chawa mukene dare. Chawa mukene.
7: Speak farmer.
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6: 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Keep your ball. We are born on your beach. Speak farmer. Tuana begik.
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0: can public declare and the winner. But which I got of the tape, being over a million in there to the bull, being over a bribing down, being over a board down, being over a year already. But you can recording me,
1: which will lead to a few of the pat pat. Speak for now. One more pick. 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
2: I will not hand over the key to you, I will hand over to the cow. You are not the accounting officer, chairman. Don't intimidate me. I will hand over the key to the cow, not you. You don't own any property and you are not accountable to any property.
3: I'm going
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1: Wa owe to them. 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
2: 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I don't want to work with you. I'm going to resign and that is it.
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0: 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Well, then, Chim, and not a beer, I'm going to cheer again. A bitch. Get my irity credit. 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Hello?
1: Hello, Sio. Mamma, indeed, the Lord, and 2 5 6 at you, made him a bed, Ching Tigger, and Mapetra, and Murpan.
0: Ching Tigger, and Matatak.
1: Mapetra. I like any weekend, I make you work, my bear. Now, I'm more down.
0: Okay.
1: I'm more regan no more. I'm more lab a bit of pong.
0: Yes.
1: I think if I'm more one compile of bong, you'll get one compile of mouth. I think I real devil is speaking. Can you have more leaf? He'll be weird to win. It is a king, the money steal your name, get down. I'll forever tap brother.
0: I'll forever. Okay, mini kid Mati Kwere wa chat kwa mipaje bort saron, hello?
2: Hello? 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
0: Ati mabaye tini?
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0: Oh, chia kwa gang kenye wa? No bad at all.
2: Ami kongzo nchindari ya chakma.
0: Okay.
2: Ami umoto sampa speaker from one. In.
0: Okay.
2: Please.
0: Yes. Okay.
3: Hello.
0: Okay. Minu kid ma tika katakere eno iniana matin pere tak hello wow otem kong man kichel hello
4: iri
0: ma bay tinini
4: ambu pura tin maling matbitot lu make me yab babur di
0: Mano bad at all. Okay. Okay, I told me you will Okay, for it one. Okay, I need a chill again. Hello.
5: Hello.
0: Afoiba.
1: And that way, don't you want my bed?
0: Okay.
1: For that, I can tell there, but it's a long bed. Someone done a real mom. Someone to a real mom here in Regan.
0: Yes, Regan.
1: I'm all the time real money. You didn't know the call of the morning in Indian Kagin Kumsi. A killer made my deal, no marrying at work alone, and I love it with that.
0: Okay.
1: A kid on Patrick at the room. Patrick of Patiri.
0: Yes.
1: Yes, I'm gay, expired gay. Kid your money or wine.
0: Ah, for the toll.
1: You have to give more to work and we go in and it will ladder to my no.
0: For the toll, but? Yes, I won't complain about. Hello, Speak FM.
3: Hello? I'm for
0: you didn't need a deed.
3: Ah, come on, my
0: won't come. Okay, hello.
5: Hello.
0: Hey, yo.
5: I'm not here. I'm quite gone.
0: Hey, quite gone, didn't he?
5: Ah, quite gone. He's dead. I'm not here.
0: I'm not here. 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
1: 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It is you about children with Lao Cultural Institution Bursary Scheme. Semester Mario, Doctor Tetu Lequano Quetea Director Dickens Udon Bursary Scheme. 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
2: 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At Madid Man Warehouse, Kabiru Malad Metich, Kigangwan Mifunye Yupumotaka, Pingit Matut, Gwan Wachimi number, Nota Pira Pira Dek, and when are you not? A Pichila Bungwen and when? When you nota De Aria Dek, a Dek Nora Jail, and when are you not? Lingwa Bene website is
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1: Please, I'm a guava chow, Marai, but you know, chow, I'm guava and perla. No, Muyama carry out.
0: Oh, pretty gin and grim, Muyama, yeah?
1: This Muyama, we can be in the car, whatever.
0: And a mother, Mona Dodd, Donnie, man.
1: Well, I want to hear the mother of your gaffed at that.
0: Ah,
1: what you do on top?
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1: This is why you didn't go on a chin that poor request.
0: Ah, put a big walk with Pata, yal.
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0: Simon Cotini lock the war nenu kok do John ne.
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0: 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Peni uti ukwero ne, but uti loko ne la win radio. 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
0: Okay.
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2: Yeah, Brola Desmo na wae kungo.
0: Right.
2: That's the four line.
0: Mm.
2: So, come here, I want to tell.
0: Man, meneni.
2: Yeah, for Captain Jovan,
0: Charwa, Captain, nga?
2: Captain Jovan.
0: Okay. Aye, la mopere. Captain Jovan. Eno, no chima giki, then wacherno we manugi penyu pire. Hello, Speaker FM.
3: Hello.
0: Oh, you know, but it is old, Mary.
3: My bad, pay for an jima.
0: And we don't know.
3: We are loud, Pinia Cayo Bellare.
0: You might know you are your Guerrugini, young old John.
3: And you will keep Jamka Lou in a town, Jaguar. Fabi, don't you?
0: I hear about that. I look at my query.
3: Steven, Kin and Gitiana Julie.
0: Yes, Steven.
3: Come.
0: Hmm.
3: Catch your damn more when he
0: lied.
3: Uh huh. My chill, a vigilo, la rema, my new mirror, my papach.
0: Uh
3: huh. Get a chan, kin, maybe.
0: Right.
3: Yeah, I know.
0: Yep.
3: Gonya.
0: Okay.
3: Bea.
0: Magiki.
3: Yellow Ren. K to K to E to L.
0: All right. A yellow opera.
3: We may marry go here. My composition by Shantia on Shantia. Hey, yeah, I'm a liar. Come on.
0: Ah, good. I'm married. Yo, position by
3: Shantia.
0: Okay.
3: You are quite yellow, Kitchen beam at your name.
0: A yellow opera.
3: Oh, my dear.
0: All right. Yes, and no monopedo. Steven and Kitiana, anti live and kicking, representing Joe Mono, men and Kitiana, and Yella Mope. Watch out, no way, Manogi Penu Pira, Duga Tiebo Tien, Pay Lock La Ying Radio Ni. 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Yil Duano Kodung Malawaji running in unity when you speak, by the way. 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

0: Right, and then we radio position, not a karateki boshi and shia, and a tin pad, but you know, big work on me to and la win radio. 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Chia big kitty and in when you music in a kitamenotia mall, Kerela win radio. When not at Oiki Pierre Borri Abong and Turner Beach, a speak FM, Duan Mape Geek, Dakaratu Dong Pierre, Deck Machal, Waikom, Chawa Yaboro, Aboro Kikom, Waberikar, Momen and Niwa Kerlo, and Yaki Lemono Botin, Beda Terra. 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
1: 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Message mena machelta kubi hi Liz. This is Brenda from Umel. Could you please drop for me tested by Banner Boy? Greetings to all the listeners of Speak FM. Thank you very much, Brenda, for tuning in all the way from Umel. And I want to say hi to all the all fans of Speak FM, you know, Omel. And then this one is saying, hello, baby Liz, how was your day? I'm Amy from Labora. Please draw for me a Chimulicha Rosa by Coco Finger. And I want to greet with my sweet, lovely Prosy from Wanglobo. Thank you very much. Thank you, Amy, for always being part of this show. You really don't miss it. Thank you very much. And then this one is saying, how are you, madam? How I hope you are fine. Yes, I am very fine, as you can hear from my voice. It's me, Bianca from Koro. Allow me to greet Takumsi, Jami, Salim, Shadik, and then Shadik Lare. No forgetting Priska, Pat, Regan, and our best DJ, that is DJ Lawrence. Thank you so much. Thank you, Bianca. And then this one is saying, sweetie baby, darling, otolinga, latona, la palchwinya, sweetie bubu, mama Liz. Yeah, obamba, kai buati manu. Munu podu bar, kekene no. 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Let me check it out. Message uke ni good afternoon. Gorgeous, how was your day going? This is Sleman Laro. Allow me to reach out the following people. My lovely dad is Victoria Laro, Azuria Susan Pentagon, and then Ozek Zino Walbon. May go deeper to Nyama, then to all the fans of Radio Speak FM. You drop for them, If I Die in Your Arms, If I Die in Your Arms Tonight, from Jay-Z. I know that song. I know what you're trying to mean. He's saying thanks. Jah bless you. Jah bless you too. Okay, and then another message right here is saying, hey, baby Liz, nice presentation. I'm Amy from Tegwana. Can you please draw for me Happy by Diamond Platinum? Thank you. When I get time, I will really try to fix it up. Okay, this one is saying, hi, presenter Liz, how are you doing, my dear? Let me hope you are doing good. Yeah, I am doing very, very well. Though my voice is not that very clear. This is a natural disaster. There's dust lowing radio. Dust yell me weather ne peti ma bet. Well, not only me, ero dano ma pol. No, I wanna tell my how kera vor, but eoni is minor. So this is Jabuli from Labour Line. Could you please play for me Girls by Econ and then Beanie Man? Going out to Doreen and Mao. A good day. Good day to you too, Jabuli. And then this one is saying, yo, Liz, how are you doing? I'm Kumbe from Jada. Please play for me, Driver Chiwakan. No Karateki Boat is the lyrical. Manta Wacheni, good afternoon, Liz. This is Jackie from La Rome. You draw for me Abikuri by Talon Music. Send out to only Vincent and the Speak FM listeners. Thank you. I wish he is listening to the radio. Will really be so good. This one is saying, good afternoon, moderator Liz. Thanks for your service. I just want to wish a happy, happy birthday to my sis, that is Stella Nena. And finally, greetings to everyone listening to Speak FM. This is Koma Gum. Of course, happy.

Pay time while we read you. Happy birthday to you, Stella and Nena. May you live to blow 1,000 candles in your life. Live to be a good woman, good lady, responsible mother, and everything in this world. Okay? May you live long. And then Antekoni, hi Liz, Mayen Thiong from South Sudan. My greetings to Speak FM fans and all the Arsenal fans. Thank you, Mayen Thiong. I don't know how hot is Sudan, but here we are also dying. I don't know. Mane ni teko ni apo Eliza. Mane ni sadiu mane kipabo. Mi na kuodo manukara tiki bot Winnie Bike. Amoruki Manchester United fans. Duchu manogi tiki nping. Then this one is saying, good afternoon, Liz. This is Felix from Ungaho. Play for me, Pong Beach by Patulavo Boy. I want to send out to Sweet Lovely Only and Only. That is a loyal Prisca from Marine Road. And I love all the people in the world. That is so beautiful. I love that too. Mani nitoko ni Okelo Kenneth Kaladima Mia Kong Wero Keng Kono Bangra, I think something of that kind. And Mantekobi, hello dear Liz, I'm MC Metaboy from Omel. Now let me take this right time to greet my deep feeling Atimango Fiona with Atimango by Astro Rap Lord. Okay. And then Mantekobi, hi Liz, sweet baby, how was your lunch? Mine was so nice. Please play for me Podamari by Mighty Dagan Menta Nova. Wanna send out to Maurice Langulu. And then Ken Alero, Jock Smart, Patricia, Patrick Opakiri, David Amora, Loyal Prisca, and my son, Herotulara Daniel, Maino, and his mother, Loyal Innocent. This is Regan from Lungulo. Thank you, Regan. Hi, good afternoon. I'm Prosi from Pabo. I really want to greet my mom and dad, the sis, bro, aunt, and then my one and only, Dominic. Thank you, Prosi. Hello, I am Ivan from Laro, Wangtangi. Greetings to Chachu, Obama, and then Kalose, Kofi, and then Cherry. You play for them, my love, from Eddie Weezy. And then this one is saying, hello, Mana, Karo, Ki, Loa, John. 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Moruke de mamana meamara manyel konsi kidan weng manugi maro kedi winyu speak FM for you matek. Mina we pa yanki man mingulu. 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Man kuna nga chwalo message bernye pake. And then this one is saying, hi, I'm Mose from Lachiri. Thanks for the show. Please drop for me a Silly by Chela. Going out to Femme Masigo and then Sanongo. And not forgetting Shalau and all the listeners of Speak FM. Waro Kiken. Marvin Unyama is saying, play for me, Driver by Eze. Going out to all the Manchester United fans.

0: only Prosy and my brother Poa. And then this one is saying, this is Prosy from Labora. Play for me, Love is a Crime. I mean, Love is a Scam by Eze and Bestie Girl. The last message for now is saying, hi, Lisa, how you doing? Could you please play for me, Far Away by Big Mosh and Priska from KO, going out to Rachel. 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
5: It's 2 p.m. Kumbedi, Tawa Boro, Mediching, Kipiera Boro, Yabungwe Antona Beach, Speak Farmer, Nakelia Ye, Magamaga Skills Institute, Kaponye Minongo Barachi, Tika Nongo Barachi, Mponye.
6: It's a big day for the people of Uganda, but I'm taking the lead in making that statement.
7: Government is selling money, and this program is demand-driven, and people are now fearing to get this money.
6: We don't have any clear data on disability. This makes planning very, very difficult, and normally we have been working on this one.
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9: Gulu health officials sound alarm over shocking rise in teenage abortion. NUPA faces four candidates in contest to retain Kalangala woman MP seat. And fear in Ethiopia as Tigrayan forces preparing offensive against federal government Addis Ababa has won. My name is Emmanuel Mwaka with the latest news. A Watch Health Center 4 in Gulu District has registered a sharp and alarming rise in intended abortion cases over the last 3 months, a health official revealed on Friday. Speaking to a reporter on June 12, 2026, Dr. Patrick Colong, the assistant district health educator in charge of Aswa Sub-Health District, expressed a grave concern over the rising statistics, noting that the vast majority of these seeking the procedure are young teenagers. According to data from the health facility, the number has been steadily steadily climbing since the start of the second quarter of the year. In April, as we had 17 cases, in May, 18 cases, and June, 6 cases. Dr. Okolong revealed a deeply troubling demographic trend within these statistics, and noting that 70% of the recorded cases occurred among teenagers aged 12 to 19 years, while adults account for only remaining 30%. He cited that major causes of the vice among teenagers are poor parenting and a general curiosity about sex, school dropout rates, and frequent attendance at night activities, including local discos and market auction days, and a widespread misinterpretation of children's rights among minors, leading to reckless behavior. For adults, gender-based violence and prostitution and unintended pregnancies are the root cause. Dr. Kolong issued a stark warning regarding the physical toll of this procedure, emphasizing that unsafe abortion carry life-altering and sometimes fatal consequences. The district is currently rolling out a targeted awareness campaign focused on preventive education. These interventions include extensive health education program within local schools, community-level dialogues and sensitization campaigns, and re-educating parents on their essential roles and responsibilities in safeguarding their children. The overarching legal position of the abortion is set by Article 22, Clause 2 of the 1995 Constitution of Uganda, which explicitly protests unborn life while leaving room for statutory exceptions, which is determined by a medical personnel. The Uganda Electricity Distribution Company Limited has assured residents and business across the Kalbera Maido, Monata, Dogolo, and surrounding district that power stability will be restored by the end of July. This commitment was made during a recent meeting held at the Kalbera Maido district headquarters, where the UEDCL area manager addressed the pressing issue of ongoing electricity outages. The meeting came as a response to mounting grievances from the business community, represented by the Kalbera Maido District Association of Kampala, KADAK, which had voiced readiness to organize demonstrations if power disruption continue unabated. John Esero, chairperson of KADAK, lamented the severe economic losses experienced by businesses due to frequent outages. He highlighted alarming incidents where fridges were damaged, resulting into wasted goods and a financial setback. In the national news, five candidates were nominated to contest in the Kalangala Woman MP by election slated for or later this month. They include a National Unity Platform candidate, Harry Nampala, who is seeking to replace her late sister, Ellen Nachimuli, who died this year. Nachimuli had retained her seat after winning the January 2026 presidential poll. By Thursday evening, the Electoral Commission had nominated five candidates to contest in the Kalangala Woman MP by election after the position fell vacant following the sudden death of Ellen Nachimuli, who had retained the seat in the February general election. The ruling NRM party is affronting the former Kalangala Woman MP, Ida Nabayiga, who lost the seat to Nachimuli during the 2021 general elections. The other candidates are Sherifa Babire Kahala, Agnes Nasuna, and Ellen Flavia Nagawa, who were nominated as independent candidates. Ronald Agaba, the Kalangala district returning officer, said by the close of the two-day nomination exercise on Thursday, five candidates had been cleared to contest. And Agaba says that the EC will only campaign organization today on Friday. In African news, fears are mounting in Ethiopia of a report that forces in the northern Tigray region are preparing an offensive against the federal government in the coming days. The two-year war between Tigray and Addis Ababa killed more than 600,000 people before a peace deal was agreed in 2022. But the two has increasingly come under a strain, and direct clashes broke out again late last year. Ethiopia's intelligence chief and African affairs minister said the Tigray People Liberation Front was preparing to trigger a new conflict with the help of neighboring Eritrea. The headline party had been banned from political activity, but it remains all-powerful in Tigray and has its own army. The peace call on everyone with any leverage or influence over the TPLA and its patron in Asmara to exert maximum pressure on them to avoid a lapse into the conflicts. You're still listening to the latest news from 89.5 Speaker FM. From the international news, the U.S. Supreme Court has denied an appeal by the state of Alabama to execute the death row prisoner Jeffrey Lee using nitrogen gas. Two lower courts had earlier blocked the use of nitrogen gas in execution, finding the method likely violates the U.S. Constitution ban on cruel and unusual punishment. Alabama then appealed that ruling. The brief unsigned order on the Supreme Court emergency docket did not provide an explanation, but Justice Clarence Thomas Samuel Alito and Neil Gushapa dissented, indicating that they would have granted the state's request. Alabama has executed seven people using nitrogen gas since introducing the method in January 2024, one of the few states to do so.

Henry Musa says he delivered his first budget speech as Minister of Finance, Planning and Economic Development on Thursday yesterday. The 4.4 trillion shillings 2026-27 budget is aimed at implementing the government's 10-fold growth strategy aimed at growing to $500 billion by 2040 from $53 billion in 2025. The economy is estimated to have grown by 6.4% to $69.3 billion or about 250.4 trillion shillings in normal terms. Also, the country is expected to start producing and selling oil starting early in the first quarter of the year, with 1.44 trillion shillings is expected from the oil revenues. This would end the 17-year wait since the government declares commercial deposit and its intention to join the oil club. He highlighted the need for a country to process and add value to its enormous mineral wealth.

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0: Right, and then we ready to mono where a chel nota karatiki bota Jesslyn C. Gwegin ki J Mafia Tin K Tika Waitini. Is your loss a quaki? 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A better loss nila we radio. 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Pay weko ma pay mwana ba wanga we mwana la we radio. Otherwise, so for you to chat with you, Allah, hang here, my boy, Manu, very car, Manu, my car, take it, boat, Mwaka, Emmanuel. 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
1: Now, on a win radio. An... 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
1: 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Work,
0: work, work, work, work, work, work, work, work, work, work, work, radio work, work, work,
1: work, work, radio. 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
1: those guys where am or go
0: okay
1: 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And this guy, yeah, Brian Opoka.
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1: 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And this brother of mine.
0: Men
1: in the South Sudan.
0: Kiloni Mayen Thiong.
1: Mayen.
0: 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Kate boy. 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
1: So my brother, Tiong. If you're listening to Speak FM now,
0: yes,
1: it's me, Banken, greeting you, my friend.
0: Okay.
1: Yeah.
0: All right. So, Banken, ano po yung vili mo?
1: Yeah,
0: like ni dagay duwag again. 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
0: 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Lawi radio monu beru Banken nyoni Banken Vincent aka Banken Laro and watching on like I watch hi borwa eno but pikuberini we hanong chim aromo achel ario dekmanu karatiki botin after this short commercial break Lawi radio.
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5: Hello.
0: 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Afo irini beni irini ning.
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5: Hello. Ilimu na nawa leni ba.
0: Nani?
5: Opio Emmanuel.
0: Opio Emmanuel.
5: Yeah.
0: Okay.
5: Nani si Bessie la yibi teto kenyo.
0: Hmm.
5: Sen harmon. Ugo na chimi na ma 0767.
0: 0767.
5: 260.
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5: 460
0: 892
5: 892 kidong nyir akiri ne
0: Patrico Patrico Pakiri
5: okay
0: and then a fire
5: yeah.
0: All right we hanonga to kene. Hello Speak FM. Hello. Yes. Yes, Patricia, tini ni? Man thing on
6: it. I tell you,
0: the room, yeah.
6: Yeah,
0: Dong Vincent,
6: you're beautiful.
0: Oh,
6: Dong
0: Vincent.
6: Okay. Yeah, I'm gonna
0: put it on more.
6: Teacher, I'm sick of Romanda.
0: Okay.
6: Okay.
0: 07 49 49 49 29 29 12 1 2 Okay. Right, so we have no chima gikikiken, then a chara neno messages. Manotie, hello, Speak FM.
7: Hello?
0: Yes. Yes?
7: I'm for you,
0: tinining.
7: Something of bed.
0: I'm for you, though.
7: Be not a man
0: with a woman. Nancy, kill me. Mm-hmm.
7: The
0: other
7: girl in the room, mama.
0: Ningani?
7: Aili, tia umuwa kono.
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8: 59.
0: Ando pa medu ginuwa yela we radio. We anen messages wa do tika deni. Ante koni, Madam Liz, this is Olanya. Is a music stage name, Big Mosh, from Akorokwe. I'm looking for my OG Lamara Esther from Biyale SS, Senior 1 2018 up to Senior 4 2022. She's based in Pabo Town. Wherever she is and whoever knows her, give me a call on 0761-122-319 or 0794-866-414. Nickname was Ize, but currently musically Big Mosh Ronaldo is the real name I have. Thanks for the nice show, Madam Liz. 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
1: 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Here Anna Narone, Jimmy Nell, no, Kerry Warma Bay, and to Boo Matutu, no, don't want my dong. Well, Chamok and Anua Ben King Arwaba, Boo Mano Dong.
0: Freddy Mamiki, Juan Mapiki,
2: Billy, and Minister of Internal Affairs, yeah, Uyugo. No, my one would war. It was a restrict, Jimmy May in each other, but. You care about your work, but family need work on your make on your game. Work on your make on your game, Miguel. But how many gayu are there? Guru can't mean it, Ramu Watini. Men who be a child, I do keep out make it one maggi child, and the work was a getting a kid. Mamu can get jam with jam. I do cut a child chip. That will be regulated.
0: We are poor, we are born on the beach. 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
3: 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I beg a meaning. 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Ah, administration couldn't I? 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Not to door or say, Okarwa, we have the permit, the ballot, you can form government, and only we are at the Metella. Did not.
0: Obedi Pierre Buruya Bungwen, Tonya Beach, Speak Farmer, Bon Mapik.
4: 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And also, did your previous solar batteries fail after just a few years or are you

0: 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Today and now, if you want to know about NVIC Technologies, the only place to go when your battery, solar batteries, is trying to really disturb you so much, maybe you can try there. And lastly, irombere kare monumena ni echwala tino ko King James School of Nursing and Midwifery manoti nongatilira ikoz kubedini gintia me agamotino pikwa chako kwan monumedwe mabiro July intake. 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Mwono en kita menu tikere eno la Wind Radio. 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ITM Tokwan, just lare. By the way, King James, a school of nursing and midwifery, and I don't put here lawyer, Kilera, Ijami Weng. Tiki ni kere Jami Duchu, La Wind Radio. Transport tima be, gangwan tima be, odburu tima be, cham tima be, everything. Kaya bedi kare monumete mone. 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Otherwise, afoyo you matek La Wind Radio.
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2: 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Pay admission. Lim radio station man. Kim main campus. Wati Gulu City. Choki Unified P7 School. Onyo Gochim. In Nota Bira Bora Rio. A Deca Beach. A Bira Rio. A Chill Jero. 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Abungwena Chill. Sam is a training institute of social development. Service for humanity.
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4: At three. Number one for today's 89.5. We are Dick Maliet, Magua, Maina Ye, you may at three at three. We are Dick Maliet, Chawabungwen Kikome, Piraburu Yabungwen, Tonnea Beach, Speak Farmer, Tuan Mapek.
5: Right, and then we are Chima Chelmano Karateki Botina Piwera Dek Malietsa Mano Yin Eye Yero La Wind Radio. Nikiri Kanichigo Chimie, and then. Imina selections maka megi. 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
6: Hello.
5: Yes.
6: Imina mo family.
5: Atima bear for di.
6: Yeah, fine.
5: Yes.
6: Hello, Michael. Ki Red Valley.
5: Michael, ki Red Valley.
6: Yeah.
5: Yes, Michael.
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5: Bed mods.
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5: All right.
6: Mo Simon to let them.
5: Mm.
6: Oh, the bomb place.
5: Okay.
6: The bomb place.
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0: Right, eneno la Win Radio, I'm single again, nota karatiki bota amunaiza. 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
1: 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Hello, speaker fam.
2: Yes, hello.
1: Yes.
2: Is it is?
1: Ati mabe.
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0: 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Mother Foko. 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

0: One day I used to call my mama to tell me I don't call you. 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Yeah, yeah. 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She's my glory, my one and only. Yeah, yeah.
1: Sheldon Kiken. Hello, Speaker FM.
2: Hello.
1: Yes.
2: Is it here?
1: Ati etiningo.
2: Ati are there.
1: All right. Maragani.
2: Mamorisa yue do.
1: Mamorisa yue. 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
2: 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And what she said, my mama, it's too early for me to fall in love. 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It's my glory, my one and only. Yeah. 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It's my glory, my one and only. Yeah. Baby, this love, not for me. Baby, this love, not for me. I'm single. You know that I'm single. I'm single again. Oh, no, I'm single. Oh, yes, I'm single. Ladies, I'm single again. I'm single. Who knows I'm single? One, it's too hard to say bye-bye, because my dream was to love you till I die, and I'm gonna miss you so bad, especially when I'm too so bad. I'm too sober, so it's okay, mama. I'm gonna be okay, mama. But you say, mama, you thought it was okay, mama. Ooh, ooh, ooh, ooh. Baby, this love not for me. I'm single. Know that I'm single. I'm single again. Who knows I'm single? Oh yes, I'm single. Ladies, I'm single again. Who knows I'm single? I'm single. I'm single again. Who knows I'm single?
1: I'll put the worries. Now we ready a chai and tia right rachumo velare. What you get a Bianca Kikoro, Madafuko, Ikem Robinson, and then Maurice Kia Yue. You know when you get a John Aware, okay, okay, my bear, adida. 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
1: 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Oh my God. 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
4: Hello.
1: At your bear. Anna Kikwene?
4: Priska Kiku.
1: Yes, Priska.
4: Ah?
1: Mew queer bonga.
4: Maurice.
1: Yeah, for my dad. For you, Benny. Hello, speaker FM.
5: Hello.
1: Yes.
5: Alice.
1: Hmm.
5: Wow, you can't get back.
1: Bank it to me. My leg
5: is a bulldog.
1: Okay.
5: Me, Bulk Bianca.
1: Me, Bob Bianca. All right. Hello, speaker FM.
6: Hello,
1: yes.
6: Hello, Judith. Apo
1: y Judith.
6: Benny, Bianca.
1: Bianca.
6: Yes.
1: All right. Hello, speaker FM.
6: Hello.
1: Hello. 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Okay.
7: Okay.
1: Namagiki Morris. Okay. Hello, speaker FM. Hello. Okay. Hello, speaker FM.
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1: 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We are one.
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1: Yen ene turu ma region a ye overseeing. Ma uno mite ni gubino ke kalenda. Ma chimu ni as you start the season, karma ugi bituru zono mini league ena ye en. Ti wero team chako yube o bene kos meturu zono mini league bene. Gikelo up front chon. And my team will get your league game, media penny. There don't go get it in a machine, Namario. Don't get your bell. Nay, one I don't near what chair is on a mini league. We are going to your bell, John. Chairman transport, chairman feeding, chairman to affiliation. Yes, Kiro to be quiet to club communication to our John Key region. Away in a man zone of mini league to look at a cost. Tibero ma bituru mwa kimwa ha bituru teams ma wero well teams wen pe honoring fixtures yes
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0: Afoy. Afoy, the total will be big. Came a little too woolly, where no one me or Corg, a quarrel, a dit.
1: Afoy.
0: For the toll. 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Vipers, many an identity Kunamanuti Combe Kenyan team, Pabul Bitco, Ticker when you tour my piggy take a mother, Lavivre Wakarigi team, Mawunuti Wana Pau, a chill. When you wanna power pitch, Kate when you jump a pole leggy chuck a tour or gain a win. When you jump a pole, you want to a chill gain a pitch. Any gap, no tea, the lock in a chat wheel. Or me, Benoko team maker don't charge chatting you when you're done with team. You have to at least assign players. We have all to be the camera and your team don't come back in a nano, but team in a way can give you a chair. Can you know team a PNE? The tour of a ticket when you know. And any no better term, my petrol is so again give it to you to your way. We're gonna need to go make it season manyan, copain my bay, can I niggy kill to my can my point my pat, manoram danity, a come make it and a miracle again, my ticket bino, cabot team with the Pabul Bitco, my compare penalty. Man speak FM, near Tibana, see where I'll be the camera do churning a quam machu chigu, machato will, chidong jammy to you, be what Roko are you, man, you want your mamiki, dark kilbot in locum turu, a kit mono carocade. 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
their first meeting mobility in the first 10 minutes. We are going to concede goals. Again, go to Matak to join my team for South Africa. A tour Mamegi in the opening fixtures. Mino, a yaked match or Tibur a tour me FIFA World Cup. Don't can you know, big Mamega, no name watch team for South Korea, Ramacherka go team, dear Madrid, Melo Czech Republic, and to Don Kara Birkan, you record Mokan Manurani, Joanna Kakumaki and Gay, Czech Republic, America, Goigi G, Kamano South Korea, Polygoigo, Enu, and Tournepa Marbury, your total, a tour Mano Tikapiro, Enuli. 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

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Watch it, Hal Ngofama. Team of Bear 42 live on TikTok. Ricky Pro. Again, continue making no ticket. What my bear in no more to come in Ben Morges Low in Radio. More to come down to Jimano Ticket when you speak FM. You tell me and Matilda Low in Radio. Tent to Chia Beach. And I get Chia Beach can and ticket and no canamo can never no ticket and pink a canyon again. 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

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Big up to you, my brother. Menu Maxwell Low in Radio. Ngeni mono tika lupa mabera, tika tika eno budlo mapat pat. Eno Roberto, the whiskey. Waini high presenter, thank for the show. Can you please send my regard to Ivan Glover, okay? Yela pe woodma, eno wache big up. Poly cup. Okay, medical man ticket in the car, get car. Food what ticket made menu get one way a bit, but let the odd five at five. And yeah, KK Kasule Low in Radio. Medical man ticket in the, did you know ticket team make it one more big, Malumba, with Uganda, what you were known about, Matias Megulu City, Menaya Leo Pain Road, the plot number five, we're beach. Kai Bina Teguana, Kanya Berry Carmen, and the morning, you have a car, get car. Steve Denver, big up to you, my brother. And then Fuli Donya, Donya Menuka joining live, Menino Martini. Now, report. Matika Carlo Germano Mirining Low in Radio in World Cup, La Wu Chak Madlida, Kama Mexico, Kachelki, South Africa, again Gochago, Menotugu, 11 Mamonia, Tira Tira. 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

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Okay, Okori Maxwell, 412, manager Manogen Tika Lopa on TikTok, Mori come in, Manoi Tika Lopa in on TikTok, Ramachir Choi 89.5, Speak FM, Lowing Radio, Iberga Car, Menomenongati live, no Captain K, Tilaiba T, and no Kwari Kwari Kanu Bene, Ramachir on YouTube. 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

0: near Martin, get my widget, Johnny Gotemo, Meno appearing a City Hall Court on Friday, man near Machalutini, name a grade one magistrate, man Edgar Karakire. The Bene Okwanigi Chitla Wind Radio, Malobo, Ngo, Maningeti, Okata, Yet, Twalemeno Pinako, Latuk Rugby. 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Ha, England, dear to Pedong Lare. Meaning Omano Tiki, Pingla Win Radio, not a bear, bear, bear, and when a chill, and when a bitch, a bitch, a bitch, not a real, not a bungana bitch, a bear, a borrow. A bit about man speaker.
1: 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One each hour. The bonus track. The odd five at five.
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0: Kati ke boat Rihanna kachel ki Jay-Z Lewin Radio Talk That Talk To Me. It's a beautiful one and tika toke in number hachel the odd 5 at 5 Lewin Radio. Big up to Bwana Samu tika team nini ni Kampala wood my way jad mandong ya mande hivi bilo ngo inde nge jad urwa murikum inki Kampala kakanyo a food to al Henry for a benedict to al menu atyang Tiang leader, again, we're going to hear me take what my bear and no corgi card. We read Modicum in Manu Tika when you may my note in and get in a year. One a chill can but pick a malamel of Uganda and we bought a barn is Big FM and we are the voices unlimited to toilet one moon. You come with a chap for Madrid 12 bought in Manu Tika Lupa on TikTok, which are okay in number beat low in radio. Kama wano bene we make number beach wano meno we make luoni oto maume at number 5 okay men mo katike pot neyo kelo kadong bene number 1 low in radio wano we chill mau katike pot coco finger kiloni 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talk to me okay Raina Kachet Menukin ki Jay-Z. Wepogit yup me the odd 5 at 5. Wang chow me a chel ka kanyla win radio. Wabindi ku chending a BBC Focus on Africa. Kichow me cha madam. Nenni manu medika win you speak FM pe good lion station. Ka on TikTok. I rombe ni chero I Apple Store. 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I rombe ni chero meno I Play Store. 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Meno mano che. 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X ando, nyoni Twitter. Wang do the same thing. Konkuman, Wadukchen, King BBC Focus on Africa. 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
1: King James School of Nursing and Midwifery Lira. Tell Wongo Tino Kwan me would try ya gamma med with my bureau. Man July intake 2026. Pick one Jimmy Maggie. Certificate in Nursing and Midwifery. Mo Kwanu Hadio and Nucho Kaken. Ogami Yejo Tio Sinian Wenda.

0: XPM kompedi cha wapa wiyari ome utiano ki piyara boru ya pungwe Antonia Beach Speak Farmer lakili ya ye Maga Maga Skills Institute kaponye minongo barachit kika nongo barachit mponye
1: of how to manipulate men. They mostly focus on the financial aspect of it.
2: While some argue it encourages toxic relationship dynamics, others say they understand the frustrations driving its popularity.
3: These women are trying

0: when she demands financial security.
1: That's all on the BBC Tonight in Focus. First, the news.
2: BBC News with Sue Montgomery. SpaceX is making its debut on the New York stock market in a move that should make it one of the largest companies in the United States. The launch is also likely to make Elon Musk the world's first trillionaire. Speaking in Texas, Mr. Musk outlined his plans for the company, saying he wanted to take the fiction out of science fiction and set up a colony on Mars. From New York, Michelle Fleury.
3: This stock market debut breaking records in other ways, more than double the size of the last biggest one, which was Saudi Arabia's Aramco oil company. So it is a big day, one that is being closely watched also by the AI industry as they consider their prospects and their possibility of going to market later on. I am, of course, talking about OpenAI and Anthropic, who are eyeing a stock market debut later this year.
2: State media in Iran have been outlining what they say is a draft Iranian-US deal to end the war, after President Trump said an agreement could be signed imminently. It's said to include an end to the conflict on all fronts, including Lebanon. One of the world's most influential artists, David Hockney, has died aged 88. Born in northern England, he emerged as a key figure in the pop art movement. He moved to Los Angeles in the 1960s. David Sillitoe looks back at his life.
4: The sun-drenched California pools of a bigger splash. The beauty of a damp spring in East Yorkshire.
5: I was fascinated by looking at light in both places.
4: David Hockney, with his round glasses and bleach blonde hair, had a good claim to be Britain's best-known and best-loved artist of the last 60 years. His journey from Bradford to Los Angeles and back to Yorkshire took him portraits, photo montages, iPad art. From 60s pop art to his giant leafy landscapes, he set records in both prices at auction houses and attendance at galleries.
2: The UN's top official on HIV and AIDS says massive international aid cuts have left the world's response to the disease in peril. Winnie Byanyima, the head of UNAIDS, said the aid cuts, including the scrapping of USAID, marked the most serious disruption ever in anti-HIV funding. This report from Dominic Hughes.
6: The impact of those cuts is now being seen in a huge reduction of HIV services across countries in sub-Saharan Africa. The UN body that leads the international effort to combat HIV and AIDS says that compared with 2024, last year almost 40% fewer people received PrEP, a crucial drug which can prevent HIV infection. Funding for condoms fell by 90% in some regions.
2: That report from Dominic Hughes. You're listening to the World News from the BBC. The authorities in the Tigray region of Ethiopia have dismissed claims by the federal government in Addis Ababa that they were planning to renew the civil war. The deputy head of the TPLF told a news agency he believed the government was itself preparing to restart the conflict. The TPLF, backed by neighbouring Eritrea, fought a two-year conflict ending in 2022, in which more than 500,000 people died. Air accident investigators looking at the cause of the Air India plane disaster exactly 1 year ago have released an update, but with few details. 260 people were killed in the crash, either on Flight 171 bound for London or on the ground in Ahmedabad. India's Aircraft Accident Investigation Bureau said a final report would be released once all its work was complete. Pope Leo has warned Europe's migrant traffickers to repent before God or face being sent to hell. Concluding his week-long tour of Spain in the Canary Islands, the leader of the Catholic Church condemned groups exploiting families trying to reach Europe.
7: I wish to address a clear message to those who take advantage of people's desperation, to those who organize death routes, traffic in human beings, withhold documents, exploit workers, threaten women, deceive families, and turn the suffering of others into a business. Stop. Repent.
2: The Chinese government has accused foreign spies of attaching sensors to turtles and fish to monitor the country's waters. In a social media post, the Ministry of State Security said large marine animals were being used to create underwater maps to identify weak points in China's coastal defences. BBC News.
1: I'm Nkechi Ogbonna with Focus on Africa, The Conversation. Before we start, I just wanted to let you know that we also filmed this episode and you can watch it on BBC Africa's YouTube channel from Saturday evening. Today we're delving into the femosphere. What is it and how is it impacting young women? It's Friday, June 12th. So lately, while scrolling on social media, I have been noticing a growing trend. Videos of female influencers advising young women on dating, men, and money.
8: Every time I post something about wanting a provider, men flood into my comments calling me a gold digger. They are not calling you a gold digger because it's wrong. They are calling you a gold digger because they can't afford you. A man who truly can provide doesn't argue whether he can or can't. He just does.
9: First of all, rule number one, ma'am, stop dating broke men. I don't care whatever his excuse is. Okay, he got a divorce, his wife took all the money, give him a chance to build his life back, and then tell him to come talk to you. Listen, for a woman, you can't grow a baby without him bringing you sperm. You can't cook any dinner without him bringing you the groceries, okay? Nothing from nothing equals nothing. If this man has nothing, you have nothing to give him.
1: Some of the titles I'm seeing on YouTube videos are things like Independently Get His Money, We Need to Reject Men More, Use Him, and How Not to Get Attached. The female influencers making these videos are considered to be part of an online community known as the Femosphere. Now, it has been linked to the Manosphere, which is an online community that promotes aggressive definitions of what it means to be a man, although experts say there are a few clear differences between the two.
0: I don't believe that there is a female equivalence of Manosphere. We do not have women who are teaching other women how to abuse or how to be violent against men. No, we are teaching women empowerment and women to stand up for themselves and fight for their rights.
1: Right.
0: And equality.
1: That's the voice of Onyinyechi Ezeanowi. She is a women's rights advocate and content creator from Helsinki, Finland. Now, some of her posts on Instagram talk about all men being misogynistic and why women shouldn't go 50-50 in a system built to benefit men 100%. But while she doesn't identify with a lot of the Femosphere ideologies, she does understand their course.
0: These women are trying to teach

0: when she demands financial security.
1: I've also been chatting to my colleague Basma El Ati, who has been doing a lot of research into the femosphere and what impact it has on young women.
2: So it first started on Reddit. It started there with this platform called Female Dating Strategy. Since then, this movement has been growing. We're talking about influencers with millions and millions of followers, with millions and millions of views. They call themselves dark feminine influencers. And you'll see, like, the titles of their videos is how to be seductive, how to get the princess treatment.
1: So let's get into the conversation. Please, Basma, what is a femosphere?
2: The femosphere is this umbrella term that's kind of referred to this growing network online of influencers, female influencers, that go online to give advices about gender, relationship, dating. But one of the interesting aspects about femosphere is that they seem to all believe that men are out there to get them and to not be very good people in relationships. Therefore, they have to go with like a strategy of how to manipulate men. They mostly focus on the financial aspect of it. They do believe that there's no trust in men. So the moment you are in a relationship with someone or trying to date someone, you have to kind of just treat it as a financial end of war. One of the other aspects that seem to kind of include all these femosphere influencers is that they all believe that sex is the currency that women can withhold. Meanwhile, men, they are the ones who have the financial aspect. So there's some sort of like trade. And they also believe that men and women are fundamentally different.
1: Interesting. That's a whole lot. We're going to unpack all of that. But I know you mentioned earlier that, you know, they are online influencers. And I want to believe they are a lot on social media. That's where they teach these values and all. How big of a deal are they online?
2: So this femosphere, according to the researcher that coined this term, which is called Dr. Jerry Kay, she's a British doctor and she has been kind of researching this trend since 2018. So it first started on Reddit, which I'm sure you're familiar with. It's this platform where people go and share opinions about different things. But it started there with this platform called Female Dating Strategy. And since then, this movement has been growing. We're talking about influencers with millions and millions of followers, with millions and millions of views. They call themselves dark feminine influencers. And you'll see, like, the titles of their videos is how to be seductive, how to get the princess treatment.
1: Wow.
2: And yes, stuff like that. But the interesting part is a lot of them who identify themselves as feminists, despite how they kind of approach a relationship with the other gender.
1: Okay.
2: I'm quite interested in what Onyenichi has been saying. Have you ever encountered the femosphere content on your social media? And how was your experience with it? And also, I know that you also post content online. So have you ever met someone, like an influencer who's actively posting femosphere content? Have you ever had a conversation and shared your differences, maybe?
0: Of course I have, but I didn't know the name was femosphere until now that you're explaining what it is. It's like the women that, sprinkle, sprinkle women, I think they call them, that believe that your value is tied to your body and your reproductive organs, and a man's value is tied to his money, and you should go there and get the money and all of that. I have come across content like that, teaching women how to be princesses and how to get princess treatments, and which is nice. However, the message at its core is perpetrating patriarchy. And whatever perpetrates patriarchy, I have a problem with. And I say that because if you are not empowered as a woman, make your own money and build wealth for yourself and try to have something going on for you, if you rely on a man to financially save you, that man who is able to feed you can starve you. What if he's no longer interested in you? What if you get pregnant, have children for him, and he divorces you? What if, for example, he dies? What happens to you? If he abuses you, you cannot leave because you are solely dependent on his money. It just helps you understand how very dangerous that message is.
1: Right.
0: Especially to women.
1: Do you think that these ideologies may be misleading? Most young women followers and are listening and are watching.
0: Yeah, it worries me, but the reason why a lot of women are attracted to such space or content is because it is something that they have been told all their life. So it's more comfortable to lean into that because you have been told all your life that as a woman, you should find a man that will provide for you. That's what the patriarchy says. Find a man that will provide for you, sleep with them, get pregnant, or exchange your labor for money. Then it is easier for you to lean into content or to a space that validates what you have been told all your life.
1: Some of them are actually making money through the things they teach. They have online courses. You know, does that worry you?
0: It worries me because it is a product of ignorance. Those women are ignorant and vulnerable. And the people in that space are taking advantage of the ignorance and the vulnerability of those women. And they are exploiting them. And it worries me when a woman is being exploited. So, yes, it worries me.
1: Okay, I just want to bring in Basma at this point. Basma, how is this in comparison to the manosphere?
2: So I think the difference between the manosphere and the femosphere is that the violence part, and this is something that Soufiane Hennani, a Moroccan inclusive masculinity activist, has been explaining and advocating for, and I've been actually speaking to him, and this is what he had to tell us about the difference between manosphere and femosphere and why they don't mirror each other.
3: Femosphere is kind of a defense mechanism against manospheres, but also against patriarchy in general in our societies, and particularly in Morocco. It doesn't mean that I agree as a person that with the idea of femospheres, but in the same time I don't put it in the same level with the manospheres. Manospheres and femospheres are not the same because they don't exist for the same reasons. I think that manospheres, by definition, it's a violent space. It's also a space to attack feminists, but also all people defending inclusion, equality, feminism, or justice. Now, when it's coming to femospheres, the reason it's to create this space of women to think about how to survive to all the domination and all the equalities in the patriarchal society. But now I think that the answers, or at least some of these answers, are wrong, as I told you, because it's creating kind of a war based on gender, which is not, at least for me, it's not relevant and it's not pertinent.
1: Onyechi, we had Soufiane there from Morocco explaining the difference between the manosphere and the femosphere, and he ended saying it's creating a war that he doesn't typically agree with. What's your take on that?
0: I don't believe that there is a war, but if there is a war, then the war is against women, and women are saying no to that war.
1: You seem very passionate about this womanist movement. Having listened to Basma explain what the femosphere is about, would you say your womanist ideologies align with that of the femosphere?
0: No. I also have a problem with people trying to create a direct counterpart of what manosphere is. I don't believe that there is a female equivalence of manosphere. We do not have women who are teaching other women how to abuse or how to be violent against men. No, we are teaching women empowerment and women to stand up for themselves and fight for their rights.
1: Right.
0: And equality.
1: This is Focus on Africa from the BBC World Service. Let's return to our conversation with Basma and Onyinyechi. Now, Basma, listening to Onyinyechi, honestly, a few other terms come to mind. I've heard femosphere. I've heard feminism. I have heard misandry as well. I was just looking up, and now she's introducing womanist. Sometimes it sounds as though the ideologies are aligned, but other times it sounds as though they are very different, as Onyechi has just explained. But could you clarify what all of these terms mean?
2: Feminism is technically a political and cultural movement that seeks equality amongst genders. So it's a movement that believes men and women should be equal. Meanwhile, the Femosphere, they do believe that men and women are inherently different, despite the fact that some of them identifies with feminism. And even feminism has different waves. For example, in the 2010s, we had like the girl boss feminism. I'm not sure if you heard about that. But girl boss feminism is a bit of an individualist campaign that seek that women should seek success in their careers. But it was not an intersexual feminism, which is a feminism that believes that class, gender, race are also included. So, for example, when a woman in the Western world is different than a woman in Africa, and the fact that class and race also play a huge role in how women can reach equality with a man. So there's that. But misandry, which is technically hating men just based on their gender. Like you meet a man and you immediately...
1: Why would someone just meet a man and just hate them for being men?
2: So there is actually a historical context behind that. So misandry was like a term that was coined like at the start of feminism in the 19th century. When a lot of women, their misandry was a response to misogyny. But again, as we have been talking, it's the same when it comes to femosphere and manosphere. Misogyny and misandry cannot mirror each other because misogyny leads to femicide. There's like data that at least like 3 women in 10 in the world have been victim to violence at least once in their life, which is like when you consider it is a huge number. We're talking here worldwide. So misandry came as a response to that. So far, misandry is definitely explained as a toxic behavior towards men. But does it lead to violence? There's technically no cases about that. And there's a lot of feminists and a lot of femosphere influencers who embrace misandry. And they say, we have the right to hate men because of this and this and that and all like the violence and all the prejudice that they have in the world.
1: Right. Okay. Onyechi, listening to Basma explain each of these terms and the ideologies that are backing them, my mind goes back to one of our most celebrated female authors from Nigeria, Chimamanda Ngozi Adichie, who was giving a speech, I think, 3-4 years ago, and said she's very worried and she does not agree that the idea of some feminism advocates in Nigeria is backed by their wickedness. So basically what she was saying is some persons hide behind their bad behaviors and their wicked intentions and call themselves feminist or advocate for feminism, which is slightly close to one of the things Basma was talking about. Do you share the same view as a womanist who is also a feminist?
0: No, I do not believe that women have a systemic power to oppress men or to harm men. Most of the feelings that women have towards men are based on the reaction to what men have done to them. So it's like beating a child and telling the child not to cry. You can't do that. So if someone has been hurt, beaten, abused, dehumanized, and they express their pain or they decide to want to disassociate from any situation that would put them in a harm's way, you do not blame them for it.
1: In the course of your work advocating for women's rights, is there an intersection between the work you do and the femosphere ideologies? Because they would argue that they are also fighting for women's rights.
0: I think that most of the femisphere ideology, based on the explanation that she gave, it's leaning more towards the patriarchy because they are just regurgitating, like saying exactly what the patriarchy says, which is a man's value is tied to his money or his ability to provide, and a woman's value is tied to her body her sexual organs and her ability to make money off her, you know, her reproductive organs or her sexual organs, which is a complete opposite of what feminism is.
1: Basma, do you agree?
2: Actually, these are one of the main criticisms that even the researcher who coined this term, she said that she was surprised that a lot of women in Femisphere identify as feminists, despite the fact that their beliefs contradict one of the core of feminism, which is believing in equality and dethroning the patriarchy. Meanwhile, again, there's always that conflict between money and sex or the body, as Onyinyenchi has been explaining. Mm.
1: What are some of the criticisms you have come across online or even in circles about the Femosphere and their ideology?
2: So when it comes to criticism, some people find some negative things about them and some people find some positive things about them. I think when it comes to criticism is, as we have been saying, is that they are anti-feminist, that their discourse is very similar to what the patriarchy has been telling us. But when it comes to positivities, some people say it's a space for women to gather and to share experiences. And also, it is a space for women to express themselves. Some women argue that they go to these spheres not for the extreme opinions, but just to learn one thing or two about dating, about how men can be toxic in relationships and all of that. But I'm not sure how factual it is, if we can call it a positive sphere or not.
1: Right. Okay. Onyeji, do you think the internet is turning women against men?
0: These women are trying to teach women how to cope within the patriarchy. These women are trying to teach women how to also benefit from the patriarchy, because it is unfair that men always want to exploit women's labor, women's womb. They want women to cook for them, clean for them, give birth, take care of the kids. And then they see a woman as a gold digger when she demands financial security in exchange. So you cannot want to get and get and get from women and they don't at least demand something in return.
1: Basma, do you agree with Onyeche?
2: I think the patriarchy has already established that sort of divide between men and women, putting them in different places. The internet did not create that, but definitely when we see the manosphere and the femosphere are both feeding into these narratives, definitely in different ways. So I don't think it was created through the internet, but definitely social media is feeding this sort of conflict between the two genders.
1: So in essence, then, do you then think that these conversations online have become very polarized?
2: To a certain limit, yes, but there's also conversations online that are positive and creating a positive space for both genders to come together. But as you know, always hate speech sometimes go more viral. So maybe that's why we see this rise of femosphere and manosphere.
1: Whew, what a day. Femosphere, feminism, womanist, manist, misogyny, what's the last me again? Misandry. I have heard so much today, many of which I had never heard of before. Many thanks to you, Onyeche Ezeanowi, for taking out time to join us all the way from Helsinki. Thank you so much for your time. And to my wonderful colleague, Basma El Atti, also for joining us here to tell us what she has heard and read and all the research she has done about the femosphere, feminism, misogyny, the manosphere, and all the other spheres. Thank you so much, guys, for your time. And that's it on Focus on Africa, the conversation. Should you want to speak with us, send a WhatsApp message on +254 791 269 243 or drop us an email on focusonafrica@bbc.co.uk. You can also leave us a message on our social media at BBC Africa or my handle at Iamunkechi Nna, and that's with double N. Our producers for this episode were Basma El Atti and Fana Negash. Our senior producers were Caroline Kiambo and Priya Sipi. Maxwell Onyango was the technical producer. Our editors are Charles Kitonga and Mariam Abdullah. 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I'm Nkechi Ogbonna, and I'll see you again next time.
4: 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Wati Gulu City, Choki Unified P7 School, Onyo Gochim, in Nota Bira Bora Rio, Adaka Beach, Abira Rio, Achil Jero, Kai Nota Bira Bora Biro, Abungwena Biro, Abungwena Biro, Abungwena Chil, Samizi Training Institute of Social Development, Service for Humanity.

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4: Nicola.
0: Yeah, you didn't know what you're doing.
4: I'm not.
0: And they know it, yes, sir. Speak FM, hello.
4: Hello.
0: 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You didn't know the Elnanga.
4: I think La Gama Rio.
0: Bitki La Gama Chelican la dit.
4: I feel like you do, Mario.
0: 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Where me are you, Nanga? Wim.
4: Will.
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4: Ano ba itawon yung paruyo sa tuso? 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
0: 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La Bista Kenyan Bieko. 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You channel line. 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
4: Man,
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0: Speak FM, hello.
4: Yes, hello.
0: Yes.
4: Basil Kijamra, man.
0: Angane.
4: Basil Kijamra.
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4: I'm in the dita, I'm in the dita,
1: Yeah,
0: speak FM,
4: hello.
0: Hello. 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
3: I think I'm
0: here. I
3: don't know. I don't
0: know. I don't know. I don't know. I don't know. I don't know. I don't know. I Now in radio, get my don't pay attack for me. I got a hearing game of footpia chair of a bow. Nganny Gangquan Matilera, Giloni King James, a school of nursing and midwifery. 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
5: Hello.
0: Yes, man gale. 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Low in radio, a la penna, then your mama don't pelar, and you could be a pump, dear, and you walk a Bible, that team, Kurangang, and to work that game, chimka kind of in radio. Be chopping at radio, win a gum, any quanual, yet minna, any quanual, yet one, any dog bear quanta. 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Aka donc yi ko bene yi mena la win radio okay anena chi mona da ba tim ke yake man speak FM lo a fo ba
5: en Steven e do
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0: Yeah, I'm going to go to the house. I'm going to go to the house. I'm going to go to the house. I'm going to go to the house. I'm going to go to the house. I'm going to go to the house. I'm going to go to the house. I'm going to go to the house. I'm going to go to the house. I'm going to go to the house. I'm going to go to the house. I'm going to go to the house. I'm going to go to the house. I'm going to go to the house. I'm going to go to the house. I'm going to go to the house. I'm going to go to the house. I'm going to go to the house. I'm going to go to the house. I'm going to go to the house. I'm going to go to the house. I'm going to go to the house. I'm going to go to the house. I'm going to go to the house. I'm going to go to the house. I'm going to go to the house. I'm going to go to the house. I'm going to go to the house. I'm going to go to the house. I'm going to go to the house. I'm going to go to the house. I'm going to go to the house. I'm going to go to the house. I'm going to go to the house. I'm going to go to the house. I'm going to go to the house. I'm going to go to the house. 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

0: 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And you know, ne, can't make a quantum one bite bull, and ne, a carmel bound young or ne, can't don't ever a bell or all. You pay no American, Chiano pay no teacher me guap on a ball. 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On record on history, Benica Guaki Pinion and Nina Money will love Kanyanga Mokwanta. 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
4: 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Pay admission. 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Onyo Gojim. 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

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Sam is a training institute of social development. 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

0: 8 PM kom bedi cha wario mautiano ki piera boru ya bungwe Antonia Beach Speak Pharma la kelia ye magamaga skills institute kaponye menongo barachi tika nongo barachi mponye.
1: It's a big day for the people of Uganda, but I'm taking the lead in making that statement.
2: Government is sending money, and this program is demand-driven, and people are now fearing to get this money.
1: We don't have any clear data on disability. This makes planning very, very difficult. And normally we have been working on this one.
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4: Gulu health officials sound alarm over shocking rise in teen abortions. Uganda Heart Institute boss calls for greater focus on non-communicable diseases. And Niger's military-run government criminalizes same-sex relations. I am Agweng Liz with the latest news. A White Child Center for Ngulu District has registered a sharp and alarming rise in intended abortion cases over the last 3 months, health officials revealed on Friday. Speaking to reporters on June 12, 2026, Dr. Patrick Kolong, the assistant district health educator in charge of the Swa Health Sub-District, expressed grave concern over the rising statistics, noting that the vast majority of those seeking the procedure are young teenagers. According to data from the health facility, the numbers have been steadily climbing since the start of the second quarter of the year, April 17 cases, May 18 cases, and June to date 6 cases. Dr. Kolong revealed a deeply troubling demographic trend within these statistics, noting that 70% of the recorded cases occurred among teenagers aged 12 to 19, while adults accounted for the remaining 30%. He cited that major causes of vice among teenagers as poor parenting and a general curiosity about sex, school dropout rates, and frequent attendance at night activities, including local discos and market auction days, and a widespread misinterpretation of children's rights among minors, leading to reckless behavior. For adults, gender-based violence, prostitution, and intended pregnancies. Dr. Kolong issued a stark warning regarding the physical toll of these procedures, emphasizing that unsafe abortions carry life-altering and sometimes fatal consequences. The district is currently rolling out targeted awareness campaigns focused on preventive education. These interventions include extensive health education programs within local schools, community-level dialogues, and sensitization campaigns aimed at re-educating parents on their essential roles and responsibilities in safeguarding their children. Hundreds of farmers in Bare District are yet to enroll in a Climate Smart Agriculture program despite government efforts to improve production and household incomes through the initiative. The observation came up on Thursday at an orientation meeting for the district councillors on the Uganda Climate Smart Agriculture Transformation Project, a six-year program being implemented by the Ministry of Agriculture, Animal Industry and Fisheries, with the funding from the World Bank and the Government of Uganda. But a district acting production officer, Seydou Opoha, a dollar donor, said the participation remains low, with many farmers struggling or unwilling to raise the 20% contribution required before accessing support under the program. Upo has said the project is being implemented through 4 value chains of crops, livestock, fisheries, and beneficial insects. Under the crop component, maize and soybean production is being promoted in Ugom, Tenam, Ata, Ajan, Acholibu, Porogali, Latanya, Pajule, and Bongteo sub-counties. Livestock interventions are being implemented in Pura, Pade, Laguri, Puko, and Lunyiri, while fisheries and beneficial insect activities are being introduced in selected areas across the district. International Bulletin, the Executive Director of the Uganda Heart Institute, Dr. John Omagino, has called for increased attention to non-communicable diseases, warning that conditions such as hypertension and heart disease continue to affect many people silently, despite Uganda's progress in the fight against HIV/AIDS. Speaking during the Judiciary Quarterly Health Awareness Camp at Mubende High Court on Thursday, Dr. Magino urged participants to adopt healthier lifestyles through regular exercise, adequate hydration, and balanced nutrition. The health camp, held under the theme Ending AIDS by 2030, Embracing the Role of Women, brought together judicial officers and staff from the Mubende High Court Circuit, health specialists, justice sector stakeholders, members of the public, and representatives of the Judiciary HIV/AIDS Committee. According to reports from the Uganda AIDS Commission, the country has registered significant progress in the fight against HIV/AIDS, with a 61% reduction in new HIV infections from 97,000 cases in 2010 to 37,000 by the end of 2024. HIV prevalence among people aged 15 to 49 has declined from more than 18% in the 1990s to 4.9% today. You're still listening to the latest news from 89.5 Speak FM Voices Unlimited. Coming in from elsewhere in Africa, Niger's military-run government has enacted a new penal code that criminalizes same-sex relations with the heavy jail sentences. By passing the reform, it follows in the footsteps of other West African countries in adopting tough anti-LGBTQ legislation. While relations between people of the same sex were heavily stigmatized in the Muslim-majority country, they had not previously been a criminal offense. Under the new law, same-sex relations will be punishable by a jail term of between 5 to 10 years and a fine. It also says that anyone committing or trying to commit an indecent or unnatural act, or lesbian, gay, bisexual, transgender, queer, intersex, sexual practices will face the same penalty. It adds that anyone who enters into marriage with a person of the same sex faces 10 to 20 years imprisonment. In the international bulletin, a South Korean court has sentenced former President Yoon Suk-yeol to 30 years in jail for sending drones into North Korea. Prosecutors urged that Yoon ordered the operation in October 2024 to provoke Pyongyang and create a pretext for his failed martial law bid later that year. When Yoon declared the martial law on 3rd December, he had claimed he was protecting the country from anti-state forces that sympathize with North Korea. On Friday, the Seoul District Court found Yoon, as well as his former defense minister Kim Jong-un, a former head of the Defense Counterintelligence Command, Yeo In-young, and a former head of Drone Operations Command, Kim Yong-dae, guilty of treason and abuse of power. Kim was sentenced to 30 years in jail, while Yeo received 15 years and Kim Yong-dae received 3 years in prison with a 5-year suspended sentence.
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4: The Terego Muslim District Kadi Saidi Dramani has urged residents across the West Nile region to embrace commercial farming so as to fight poverty, improve household incomes, and strengthen food security. His appeal follows concerns over persistent poverty levels in the region, despite the availability of fertile land and access to ready markets in neighboring South Sudan and the Democratic Republic of Congo. The Kadi noted that livelihoods in West Nile can improve if communities engage in farming with a focus on cash crops and other agricultural products that have ready markets. West Nile ranks as the second poorest region in Uganda after the Karamoja sub-region, according to the 2024 Multidimensional Poverty Index report released in March by the Uganda Bureau of Statistics. Agriculture, often described as the backbone of Uganda's economy, is viewed as one of the sectors with the greatest potential to improve the region's economic situation.

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0: Yara poor we have went on Nabi or Terametero, Emil Mitch Kupulua.
1: King on Anna Mirone, Umira Bit, one combat your parliamentary group. And Anna Narone, Jimmy Nero, no, Kerry Warm a bear and to Boo Matutu no dong or Madwon. Well, Chamok and Anua Benakin Yarwaba, Boo Mano dong.
0: Review Mamiki, Duan Mapiki,
2: Billy Rene, Minister of Internal Affairs, yeah, Uyuku. No, no one will war. It was a restrict, Jimmy May in each other, but. You care about your work, but family ni work on your make on your game. Yeah, work on your make on your game. Me guru, but how many guru are there? Guru can't make any ramu watini. 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Why make chalo change? 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That will be regulated.
0: Here poor we have been went on the beach. 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
3: If I'm look what contract make it marry chop. 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Not to door or say. O carwa wa we have a pomade by the view when the form government or no new we are at the metera. 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
0: Obedi Pierre Bourou ya bungwen tonne a bit speak farmer bon mapi
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5: nina moba yihere megonyo kile dana mere dushu nina mere popo
6: the day God up made to deliver his people, he have not separated it. I know you listening to us this evening. There's something God has prepared for you. There's something God has prepared for you today. Before we have gone far, let me pray. In the name of God, the Father, Son, and the Holy Spirit. Father, we want to say thank you this evening. Because I know you, Lord, who lead everything. Our being here, you are leading us. Let whatever we are going to speak from here comes from you. The one that the devil is entering, it push it aside. I know you, Lord, who does everything. We give all programs in your hand.
5: Yes, Christ, man, Nazareth.
6: In Jesus' name.
5: Hallelujah.
6: Amen. Child of God, wherever you are listening to me this evening, today is the day God is going to deliver you. I know you have been struggling for long. I know you have been crying for long. There are many things that have been following you that have made you so confused. That have made you not to finish well where you go. I don't understand on what is following you. I know each and every time you don't finish well. Because everything keep on chasing you every time. Let me tell you today, child of God, you listen to us this evening. The devil has not given you a chance. Don't give the devil a chance. Because the devil doesn't want you to go forward. The devil doesn't want to see what you are doing. The devil doesn't want to see the good thing you are doing. The devil doesn't want to see the good thing you are doing in your home. He doesn't want to see the good thing you are doing in your business. Even sometimes in your marriage or at your workplace, the devil is fighting against you. I know many things have been following you for long. Many things have been following you for long. There's no peace in your home. You have been looking for peace you cannot get. Child of God, I don't know what is following you. I don't know what is following you in every time. I don't know what is following you where you are going to. I don't know why you cannot finish where you go. Let me tell you today, God is having authority to deliver you. God is having the authority to open your doors. He's having the authority to open your doors. He has the authority to break everything before you. He has the authority to uproot everything. I know there are other things that have stayed in your life for long. It is the cultural things following you. It's something that I've just done following you. Or someone's work following you. If I say like this, if you've seen the children of Israel, when they reach the hands of the children of Misri, the people of Misri, when they were suffering a lot, they were suffering a lot in the hand of Pharaoh. They were suffering a lot in the hand of King Pharaoh. The Lord spoke to Moses. Told Moses that pick my people and let them go forward. I know you were having a lot of fear in your life. You have been looking for a way to end battles in your home. You have been looking for a way to end troubles. Sometimes you have looked for it for long. You have been asking for it for long. How will I finish? How will I end? Most of the time, battles is following you. Most of the time, you are crying. Most of the time, you are worrying a lot. Most of the time, you are so confused. Let me tell you today, there's nothing that will stay in your life. There's nothing that will stay in your life. If they follow you for a long time, it will never stay. If you have seen in the book of Exodus, chapter 14, verse 13.
5: Hallelujah.
6: Amen. Many people were crying. Exodus 13:14.
5: And what you command?
6: It is said,
5: Mucha te kobiluag ni kuriluo runo chunguno attack. Men chunguno attack. Men en uno kita me rot bino luen bino la rokere tin pien jo misiri ametin ineno uno ni mom doc ibino nenuno atual. Hallelujah.
6: Amen.
5: Rote loker mucha.
6: The Lord spoke to Moses.
5: Eruko mucha ni peluori.
6: Told Moses, don't fear. Moses told the people, don't fear. I don't know what you are fearing. I don't know what you are fearing at your home. I'm telling you, don't fear everything. Because the battle you are seeing, you will never see it again. Because the Lord God will fight for you. I know the Lord is ready to fight for you. He's ready to open your doors. He's ready to open your doors. He's ready to lead you in the right way. In Jesus' name of Nazareth. Sometimes you have been having a lot of fear in your life. You are so confused and you have been looking for it. Where will I start from? How will I end? You are having a lot of fear in your life. Let me tell you today. Moses said, don't fear anything. He spoke to the children of Israel and said, don't fear anything. I said, speak like this. How am I speaking? I'm telling you, don't fear whatever is coming on your way. Know the mercy of God will deliver you. I know you're having a lot of weakness. You are having a lot of fear. If you have gone to 21, it says,
5: Rotete miyo yamukodo attack the war bene bene. Kun ya itunkire keretung yore dierenam. Temiyo pi man doko dokyen te loko nam doko kanotuo kun pi pohere tungi tungi. Hallelujah.
6: Amen.
5: Karme mucha rio chiewi nam.
6: When Moses stretched out his hand on the sea, the wind blew. When the wind blew, the sea separated into two. Let me tell you today. Remember, Moses told the people, don't have fear in your life. Because he wanted to deliver his children where they are going through. He stretched forth his hand on the sea. I know there's something making your life hard. There's sin standing before you that is making you not to go forward. There's something standing on your way making you not to finish well. There's something making peace not in your life. Let me tell you today. Moses stretched forth his hand on the sea. The children of Israel continue walking forward. But the children of Pharaoh, they continue following the children of Israel. The way they were going, as I speak like this, I know there's someone who said, I prayed. Pastor, I prayed a lot. I don't know why these things is following me. I don't know why troubles are following me. I don't know why all these things following me day and night. Let me tell you today. I know many things have been following you. But I'm speaking today. In the name of Jesus. Whatever has been following you is going to get out. Whatever be disturbing you will come out. On Sunday in the morning I pray with people at church. I'm going to pray for the people who say things cannot leave them. Many people say things cannot leave me. I prayed in different places. I cannot get an answer in my life. I've gone in many parts. I've gone in the witch doctor's house. Everything is following me. Bring that problems fighting in your life. Whatever is fighting your life, bring it on Sunday. I'm going to deliver you from that problem. I know wherever you go, things are following you. You cannot finish well in your life. You cannot finish well at your work. You cannot finish well in your marriage. You cannot finish well in your business. In Jesus' name of Nazareth. Let me tell you today, the hand of God will at your life.
5: As you hear
6: this word right now, I know God sent his word to me. The way he sent Moses,
5: he
6: sent me today. I know many things have been fighting your life. You have been thinking a lot. Those people have been following the children of Israel time and again. As you
5: are
6: go to verse 22. It is said,
5: Jo Israel the word beo gigi kanotuo kunpi uchung bala kumpi uchung iching tungsham kere tungsham kere tungsham Jo Misiri dokte lobo yorgi ote donyo dang idire nam karachel agora agora aparao long kere gari gari mere kere wegi agora agora mege. Hallelujah.
6: Amen. The children of Israel started walking forward. I know you have started going forward. You have started where the way you are going. These people, they started walking on a dry land. On a dry land. Moses stretched forth his hand, the sea separated into two. They started moving. The children of Misery have been following them a lot. The children of Pharaoh have been following them. The soldiers of Pharaoh have been following them. I don't know the Pharaoh which have been following you. I don't know that Pharaoh following you at your marriage. I don't know that Pharaoh following you in your marriage. I don't know that Pharaoh following you at your home. Time and again, you don't have peace in your home. Time and again, you have troubles for a long time. Many things have been torturing your life. Let me tell you today, I know the mercy of God. He's going to deliver everything torturing your life. Bring what you feel is very hard in your life. Bring that thing you feel you cannot defeat
5: them.
6: Bring that thing you feel is very hard in your life. I know time and again, most of people keep on laughing at you. You keep on crying. You keep on thinking a lot. They have followed you for a long time. They have followed your way for a long time. They have followed your work for a long time. They have followed a lot of things after you. Let me tell you today, the mercy of God will start with you. Bring for me those hard problems. I want those people who are saying, servant of God, I have a lot of troubles. I pray for a long time. Everything keep on following me. My enemies keep on following me. Many people keep on following me. I don't have peace in my life. Let me tell you today, the hand of God will touch your life. The hand of God will touch your way. Whatever be following you will come out in Jesus' name.
5: Not a biro, a bishel, a beach.
6: 0765.
5: A bishel.
6: 66.
5: Abongwen.
6: 99.
5: Abishel Abid.
6: 65.
5: Ange danama politika koho.
6: I know many people are crying. This name I've given you to show for you the way where you should go. I know you are looking where you can get your deliverance. Let me tell you today, the church is in La Roe.
5: Gulu University.
6: After Gulu University.
5: Can you 4 p.m.
6: If you reach 4 p.m.
5: Can you chalk 4 p.m.
6: It's just next there.
5: Iten yo.
6: Just beside the road.
5: Hallelujah.
6: Amen.
5: You
6: is fighting a lot.
5: You
6: are in a lot of battles.
5: You are
6: being in a lot of troubles.
5: Many
6: things have been following you.
5: I've
6: been following you at your workplace.
5: I've
6: been following you at your workplace. I've been following you at your workplace. healing at
5: in
6: your home.
5: Jesus Christ,
6: in Jesus' name of Nazareth. Everything is going to change with fire.
5: No water
6: beat fighting your life will change. Sometimes you have been thinking, Lord, how will this thing come out? How will I come out from this problem? I've gone in prayer. There was no answer. Let me tell you today, I don't know what is standing on your way. I don't know what is blocking your way. I don't know what is preventing us from your life. I know you are going in a hard place. You have reached in a hard place. You have reached in a hard way. In Jesus' name of Nazareth. Sometimes you die on the way. Many people keep on stealing things from you. Other things keep on getting lost. Everything you are doing, there is no benefit. Don't finish well. Time and again, you are in a hard situation. Let me tell you today, child of God, on Sunday, I'm going to pray on those problems. On Sunday, I'm going to pray on that problem. Go to La Ro.
5: Opposite 4 p.m.
6: As the brother said, take me to La Roe after 4 p.m.
5: Hallelujah.
6: Amen. I know you're in a lot of trouble. If you have reached Gulu University, you will get a petrol station after
5: university.
6: Just branch there and follow that route.
5: If you are 4 p.m.,
6: you will reach 4 p.m. If you reach 4 p.m., start looking at your left hand. Right. The church is just opposite
5: 4 p.m.
6: By the roadside. I know many things have been
5: occurring.
6: You have been thinking for a long time. Let me tell you today, in Jesus' name of Nazareth, the mercy of God will reach you. The mercy of God will reach your home. The mercy of God will reach your compound. In Jesus' name.
5: And ka worry thing in Pierwa Abishiel.
6: If you have gone to 26.
5: Ah, we ka kwan 24, 25.
6: 25.
5: 24. We ka no again tie a corping ro no gire tie. I pagi me match kere me Paul kuno. 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
6: Amen.
5: Kun umaho tien gari-gari, te miyugi dok angech. 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
6: Clap your hands.
5: Pienangyoni, ikare nesha.
6: I know those times.
5: Ikare me mony papa rao, nutika mokor, tin me misi, tin me Israel.
6: When the soldiers of Pharaoh were following the children of Israel, there are a lot of things that are following you. But the Lord stood between them and hold whatever they are moving with. And hold whatever they have been moving with. And have tightened all those things on the children of Israel. I know many things have been following you. Many things have been following you. You are asking the servant of God, how will I finish? Most of the time,
5: I've
6: been in a lot of trouble. Most of the time, I don't have peace in my home. Most of the time, I don't have peace in my workplace. Most of the time, I don't have peace in my marriage. In Jesus' name of Nazareth, most of the time, your prayer is just dying. Your things are just dying. Your prayer is dying. They keep on stealing your things. things. I will tell you what is fighting your life. I will prophesy in your life. I will tell whatever been defeated in your life. Come on Saturday, I will meet other people. Tomorrow, I will meet people one on one. Sunday is a day of prayer against those things that are following your life. On Sunday, we are going to cancel everything that has been following you in the name of Jesus. Those who were with me last Sunday, they saw the hand of God. What God can do for them. Because God has done a lot of things in your life. Last Sunday, and I know this Sunday coming, God will do greater things in your life. Today I've been meeting a lot of people. Many people have been coming to me. They have been calling me, where are you exactly in that role? Let me tell you today, I know the mercy of God will deliver you. Bring that thing that is very hard in your life. Bring that thing disturbing your life. On Sunday we are going to approve them. On Sunday we are going to break them. Call me on this number. 0765 66 99 65. On your not a biro aboro abongwen. Or 0789 abich achel achel 511 Ario Abiro Abishel 276. If you call that number, it will reach me. Moreta weka windan ma waho mere amegitia koni lakwat anje ma pol tika wono kwama mega. Let me hear people from outside say, Pastor, there's a lot of things torturing my life. I want to hear four people.
4: Yeah. 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
1: Let me tell you today.
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0: Da chelo no penyual.
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0: Kama da chelo no timanyual.
1: One another one give birth. The one that give birth have been torturing. I know there's someone who has been torturing
0: your life
1: for love.
0: Have
1: been putting pain in your life for love.
0: I
1: have been following you for long wherever you go.
0: Be
1: following you wherever you go.
0: I've
1: been following you at your workplace. I don't know that person following you. Sometimes someone near you. Or someone far. That person following you. Let me tell you today. Those things that is following you is coming out to you. I know you are going a lot of problems. You are so confused. You are asking a lot. How will I finish? How will I end? You have tried a lot. There's no answer in your life. In Jesus' name of Nazareth, let the mercy of God answer you.
2: Yes. All right. And then, network and then, Charo, no, Petty, my bed, Twal, Hatema, Yele. 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
2: 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And then, no, get my pair of tech, Ben Benichach, speak a family.
3: Yes.
2: Chuck in ye, Locky Laquad.
4: And Angani?
3: I don't stella.
4: Mequene?
3: You know it, bro.
4: Okay.
3: I've been young in that bar.
4: Yeah, yin bini no ikanisha shin chabit. 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
2: Yeah. Okay, check out number chim. We have met him. Speak FM hello. Me duane mara manok ba?
3: Me
4: duane. Enanga. Hello.
3: Hello,
4: I'm Stella.
2: I'm Stella. What's
3: Stella, do.
4: Stella, make when?
3: I'm Stella.
2: I'm Stella.
4: I'm Stella. I'm Stella. I'm Stella. I'm Stella. I'm Stella. I'm Stella. I'm Stella. I'm Stella. I'm Stella. I'm Stella. I'm Stella. I'm Stella. I'm Stella. I'm Stella. I'm Stella. I'm Stella. I'm Stella. I'm Stella. I'm Stella. I'm Stella. I'm Stella. I'm Stella. I'm Stella. I'm Stella. I'm Stella. I'm Stella. I'm Stella. I'm Stella. I'm Stella. I'm Stella. I'm Stella. I'm Stella. I'm Stella. I'm Stella. I'm Stella. I'm Stella. I'm Stella. I'm Stella. I'm Stella. I'm Stella. I'm Stella. I'm Stella. I'm Stella. I'm Stella. I'm Stella. I'm Stella. I'm Stella. I'm Stella. I'm Stella. I'm Stella. I'm Stella. I'm Stella. I'm
2: Okay. We go mere chelen. Hello speaker FM. Okay. Hello speaker FM. What do you like?
3: My school
4: Okay. Okay. Sing paloba biti grupa shuka mamegi guda talk tin mamegi jem wan bicho ma ba foi ma
2: all right
4: yeah
2: ma foi ma to the line
4: come down wrong we call waranyim bien chawa petit ma ba toile
1: time is on our side
4: abimi una ma mega kombedi
1: I'm going to give you my number right
4: and
1: now
4: and number any be gone na menuni
1: that number you will call
4: number any be kele wa kanisha
1: that number will bring you to
4: church.
1: We'll show for you the way to church. I know many things are before
4: you in your life. They have
1: been pursuing Anna for long.
4: I don't know what I've
1: been pursuing you for
4: long.
1: If you have seen most of the
4: time,
1: when Anna was asking God, I've been asking God for a lot of things. Let me read 1 Samuel chapter 1. Verse
4: 1.
1: Said.
4: 5
1: said.
4: Akari bid en rinu omaro Anna, shire karame. 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
1: amen.
4: Anna
1: been in a trouble for a long time. Because her
4: call,
1: that have been fighting her life
4: for
1: long. Have been pursuing her for long. I know there's someone who have stood in your way for long. Anna was someone who cannot give birth. She
4: had
1: been giving a lot of worries to
4: Anna.
1: Most of the time she is following
4: Anna.
1: She is going where Anna goes. Let me tell you
4: today.
1: There's something pursuing you
4: tonight.
1: There's something making peace not you. There's something making peace not you.
4: Jesus
1: in Jesus' name of Nazareth. Let me tell you. Bring all those problems, bring it to church. Bring all those troubles, bring it to
4: church.
1: On Sunday, I'm praying with the people saying, Pastor, things have done me a lot. Call me in this number.
4: Not Abiro Abishel Abij.
1: 0765.
4: Abishel Abishel.
1: 66.
4: Abongwen Abongwen.
1: 99.
4: Abishel Abij.
1: 65.
4: Not Abiro Abishel Abij.
1: 0765.
4: Abishel Abishel.
1: 66.
4: Abongwen Abongwen.
1: 99.
4: Abishel Abij.
1: 65.
4: Anoy, not Abiro Aboro Abongwen.
1: 0789.
4: Abij Abishel.
1: 511.
4: Ario Abiro Abishel.
1: 276.
4: Jero Abiro Aboro Abongwen.
1: 0789.
4: Abij Abishel Abishel.
1: 511.
4: Ario Abiro Abishel.
1: 276.
4: Remember Nama Yinkai Gobi Oboro Direct.
1: If you call that number, it will reach the man of God.
4: Man, Pastor George, enemetika lokeri kombedi.
1: This is Pastor George speaking to you right
4: George
1: now.
4: Otema enemetika lokeri kombedi.
1: Pastor George Otema speaking Angini to you right now.
4: Jim Paul tika lwenyi kori.
1: I know a lot of things fighting
4: Paul
1: you.
4: Beru karie karma, like
1: you have been going through a lot.
4: We kwa wachi tini niere.
1: Let me tell you today.
4: Tini loba yikebe yabudogora mamegi.
1: Today, God has made it to open your doors.
4: Ilole karma like do.
1: You have struggled for
4: a lot. Iberi ya yele karma like do.
1: You have been in problems. But you cannot get an answer. There's no answer in your life.
4: Oreta, tijo mapol, ame, giro beru kakoho tutual.
1: There are a lot of people who have been crying.
4: Anena karigi legi, gilego maber, ela gamo beru pe.
1: If they pray, they can pray.
4: Pinu tiki mamo chuke kori.
1: There's something standing behind you. That's thing standing behind you.
4: Need
1: to be uprooted. If not, you will have no an answer. I know there's something that has been a problem in your home. Child of God. I don't know what I've been. I don't know what doesn't want to come out of your way. I don't know what doesn't want to come out from your workplace. I don't know what doesn't want to come out of your marriage. I don't know what doesn't want to come out from your
4: work.
1: Let me tell you today. You are speaking to me. Servant of God.
4: And we are all.
1: My head is tired. I'm so tired.
4: Jimmy went at them quick.
1: I tried things in
4: my
1: life. I cannot get an answer in my life. I tried things I cannot get an answer in my life. Come, we share with you. Let us see what is fighting against
4: us.
1: In Jesus' name of Nazareth.
4: Not Abiro. Abishel Abij.
1: 0765.
4: Abishel Abishel.
1: 66.
4: Abongwen Abongwen.
1: 99.
4: Abishel Abij.
1: 65.
4: When you're not Abiro Aboro Abongwen.
1: Or 0789.
4: Abij Ashel Ashel.
1: 511.
4: Ario Abiro Abishel.
1: 276.
2: All right. What about when Kelega?
4: Yeah. We call me Namashim. Pianer Dakiana Warba Tuma Tuma.
1: Our minutes is far gone.
4: Not Abiro Abishel Abij.
1: 0765.
4: Abishel Abishel.
1: 66.
4: Abongwen Abongwen.
1: 99.
4: Abishel Abij.
1: 65.
4: When you're not Abiro Aboro Abongwen.
1: Auto 0789.
4: Abij Achel Achel.
1: 511.
4: Ario Abiro Abishel.
1: 276.
4: Kanisha Tikame Roy Laro.
1: The church is in La Roe.
4: You know Gulu University?
1: You reach Gulu University.
4: Kapi homo any Gulu University no.
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4: Inu Gulilam any mo beoging at Kapi Homo enuni.
1: That tarmac road.
4: Look you enuni there.
1: Follow that tarmac road.
4: Bibi no Kamicho 4 p.m. Ichime tunga cham.
1: And on the left you will get
4: Inu Chime
1: 4 p.m.
4: Chime to Chim Inibinuo Kanisha.
1: On the right, you will get a church.
4: The pay war my boy.
1: You will not move far.
4: Can this individual yamen untie me go? It don't take you any. And can this any joke I can like any?
1: The church is by the roadside.
4: Kisa paraba bi go bi guru kuni.
1: The master of God will touch your life.
4: You know kunushon.
1: Reach there early.
4: I'm a legu chekwa na machima chida aoko kombedi.
1: I will pray and read my number.
4: Dini wabiru watiki dano mukena me bira chela chel one on one.
1: Tomorrow we shall meet with people one
4: and
1: on one.
4: Obeni me loki dana me no counseling and menu leo lo wuna rio ken and one kiri wuna rio ken.
1: Tomorrow is the counseling day.
4: Happy New Year's Christmas, man. As we're gonna pray twelve.
1: Father, in the name of Jesus, I thank you for your goodness. Deliver your people. I know many things have been
4: fallen
1: of them. Many things have been fallen in their way. Stand with them, start from
4: there.
1: Open the doors. Open the way. I carry them, I put them in your heart.

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4: 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Riziki Wine. Give the wedge wine. Magilini, a bit more later, near deck. Dogilini, it do a American minery in Uganda long. Kumbu UNBS, Umo Unit Rate, Mia Mara. You've been from Kilu, I do an American team, yeah. Go on a chin chot, you want a beer, a beer, a beer, a chill, a bitchel, a bitchel, a rio, a rio, a rio, you know, not a beer, a beer, a chill, a beer, not a beer, a beer, a bitchel.
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7: 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A Pichila Bung Wen and Wen. 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Lingwa Bene website is www.mako.ug.
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0: Sports Gala. 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
1: 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Moro club more reporting.
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1: 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Whoever might do reporting, chilling, carrying a yellow one, by chow, or whatever one point might carry our big negative one, who all the fit to pick. But then, carrying a yellow club, much at the moment there.
0: Now, when teams remaining team in the fifth division, what can the team do?
1: Pano do reporting maromo teams aboro wen uno region amejoke clubs a death mano buchero club a death mano buchero mano we promoting mo char katu personal professional league
0: yes
1: and then competent wen can reporting so well actually, this will take the advantage and you know, reporting much more. Yes, so Borwa County is promoting both Borwa Rio, Namachil, Kinama Rio.
0: Kakare.
1: Kadong Nama Adep, Kinama Nguyen, Kyobudong, Katuko 5th Division League. Yes.
0: Manute food results and matine teach on to 12 pm ken and clubs mukene food go to achiel achiel kiken.
1: Yes, yes. Come clubs and when we go pictures which is not to pay. My club is here, I tell ticket to go around my chair. But can you remember in Tugu market to only club Mukana Tugu to a Rio, good on the Tugu chair. Like Pabo United don't get to a chair, did. So it is still too early. But then, by chow, don't go chair of the Kalinarum, different metro to my chair, Gulayo. Over the same group.
0: Yen go Timpalo and his soccer academy go to Dirk from Tongueno.
1: Yes, to my yo, you go to the car, I met him. Nalaya Dirk from my chair. So, chow, we're on the very point. Maroma, be chair. So, Gildon Carroll, you reposition, Madame Wadong, Elena Mario, but either the Eagle Soccer Club, or no, Luan, Ramobet. So, you know, because the Eagle Soccer Club, or don't get to Madame Mario. Luan, or don't get to Madame Mario.
0: Kakare.
1: The possibility to take him spot number one, to get a real, and he went to come with the chance, or don't go car.
0: Yes. wa fo de tolle dit fred pe chaw ma migi kagen mati wa bille bu kor wax ma mi ngej tuju ken ma mette kor gi kore
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2: 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Yes.
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0: Kekare.
2: Yes, it took what dear will be two more. Mano dear any no watiki Joe Mamiro Chetka joined provincial league. Actually.
0: Kakare, maybe finally one end key actually east watika promoting teams a day, a D, kadong relegation mara D.
2: I'll be wide of Minnesota, yeah, and Murukama, Care Ramello, yet, yeah.
0: Kakare.
2: A provincial league, Care Ramello, yet, to a Ladi, but you be relegating, Pere. So, in Minnesota, is actually Watika promoting teams are real. Manuti teams will be cherry final, and team Madon automatically.
0: Gen mo bi cher ka no promotion eno
2: metu provincial league.
0: League,
2: provincial
0: yes.
2: league. Man league pa the province me actually mano teams madon aki to actually when ma qualifying a yet to go. Gado iti o provincial league yada echere
0: regional league.
2: Yes.
0: Kakare.
2: So kubiri ni en magelulwani fourth division league era ye provincial league.
0: Iyo.
2: Yes.
0: Matu kuni longa kin district mati actually kakany.
2: District Matia Chuik, Wakiri Tieton Kainan, Aguakipor Wakain, Timachero Akia Gago, Timachero Akila Moa, Manuti Jomacheri, Wabi Nobe, Timbo, Akinoya, Moro, Pate, Tito, Ukwenyakin, who,
0: Ayo,
2: Kado Tito, Provincial League, any.
0: Kakare.
2: Yes.
0: Just a quick one. Wanen perango matin wono no achak meto makoman pe ni yoputo payot achak ne beru ki perango duong challenges matin otien wek beno building age.
2: I think the biggest challenge was en chao wa mechao tuwo. Pien logistically pe wa making arrangement mene ane jeme wen was on time on pitch. Tio wek otuwo wa maono watan wa chak chawa dek wa chawa beach kikimo.
0: Okay.
2: That was our major challenge, but all in all, the Mukene was perfect to work on, and they were ready to play.
0: Kakare.
2: Yes.
0: Ladin Moses is one of four. The 12 were pe wa yili mapol ento wa biberu ki kerme le pokoare dire ki weekend mene ne wa ngeo kerme tum kere.
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0: 4 to 12, Man Speak FM, Gulu City. 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
8: Flies hit! It is something very, very special.
7: Life commentary. King Hma Paul. 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
8: Brian Abermo. 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What a touch. Brian Abermo forces a brilliant.
7: Sports Gala. 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
1: 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He made a dog coverage, me to be a regional leco. I don't do you want matter at the Anichan, my lovely in a date, Moderator got still killing radio. Gan can you petty matter at the And the Machal management or no, ni, Kiermano, in the Pierre, me our chat way, maybe. Nichara to return the key, make a matica key, maybe matica being a top of Julia Kaja, which is Saint Abete. Well, no, I need dog gate. The Antuo and a baby Pajula P7, man a Pajula town castle kind. They were not a guru Tamokan and a Pongo Quan of Pajulati yet. Pajulati, your kid groom, Machara Lira. 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
1: 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I think he's young, but he shows a lot of experience in the pitch. So about Luke, I'm not concerned. Obviously, he's going to play against a very tough player with a lot of experience like Dzeko. But at the same time, I think he wants to prove that he's capable of playing at this level, and I think that's what he's going to do. And about the mentality, I think... We feel confident for tomorrow, but at the same time, we're calm. We know it's going to be a tough game. Bosnia is a very experienced and a hard team to play against. So yeah, hopefully tomorrow things go our way and we can use our weapons the best way possible.
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1: by Basic and one of those moments where Lukic got comfortably above his man. Yeah, with the height they have in the box, why not? They've been successful with it throughout the World Cup qualifying campaign. They're going to probably live and die by it for this game and the rest of this tournament. They have been delighted by what they've seen from their country. And Sergei Babares, the head coach we saw moments ago, who's molded this young squad in imparting and expecting respect in equal measure and intensity too. Indeed, intensity is something we expect to see from both of these sides today, and that's why we've had such a bright opening, really.
2: Yeah, and also physically, you know, with the fitness is going to be later in the game, just feel still pretty warm on the pitch as well. It's going to take something out of the players for sure.
1: Big cheer for the defensive work there from Luc de Fougerolles, 20-year-old who's stepping into Moise Bombito's shoes up against Jovo Lukic today. It'll be a physical battle, and he's already showing that he's up for the task.
2: Yeah, no, he's shown that as well. He's much more mature than you would think for a 20-year-old. He's not doesn't shy away from any challenges and competition. He likes it. So they put a lot of hopes in him, obviously filling the boots of Bombito with all that pace. But so far in this match, he showed, and he should be able to settle down as the match goes on. But a good start for the youngster.
1: And it goes via Miller. Amar Dedic to take the throw. Go back to Mahanovic. Cornelius away towards David. Taken down by Dahirovic. One of those who really looks to rule in that midfield area. It's going to be a really interesting midfield battle today with the
0: Minu a yekitma debati kwede eno la tukachel makiloni Jovo Lukic tika yile widana matek dual tuge lo Romania boti makiloni atini Victoria Kluch eno and of course tika yile widana matek mapetere 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
1: presence felt on the global stage. They are up and running at the World Cup finals. A set play situation pays dividends. Absolutely brilliant for Bosnia. This is what they knew they were going to get Canada. And did they ever get it? Second phase.
0: Me again, my ticket to make it by my dear to Toronto Stadiums. And of course, it's a goal for Bosnia, Golachel, Team Palabu, Canada. Tiki Tongueno, Kakenula, we really celebration is high.
1: Well deserved, great set piece, so important in the game of football, and they come through. Brilliant for Bosnia, great start in this World Cup for them, away playing in this cauldron that is Toronto Arena. Oh, the contrast of emotion that sport dishes out. delight and despair in equal measure, just in an instant. One touch of the ball, the merest flick of the ball, really, and it changes everything. Scored by a player who...
0: Mirigin Matika Pinueno and Timpa Camera, Timpa Canada, Tikitongueno, Ipaj Mamekiva, Ingeoka Kitiga Goni Gang Mamiku, Kita no fan, war quede, Kita no quarter quede, and again Matika Timepini and Matini Piane, Kitiga Go, again no Gola Chelicum Tongueno, and Beniket Matika and Nekiri Tim Makiluni Bosnia and Chalagumar, Loyal Hopiane. To make it a new care, get a mal to 12, Nekato, Kidmano, again, I know which are to get end. Don't tell Locanica couldn't be built to Yes, no, we are good to go. We are only to go in my bay down to get a water break, pain liet, kunuma pedetem, and a one full way, pelier pain cany, kunudumba, pedetem, a tema down, tika to turama petuere, pain liet, and woman mal. 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
2: 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Bianekene no Trippier kidmo to ukede. I'm going to go to the radio. I'm going to go to the Newcastle. Contract is going to go to the Newcastle. I'm going to go Hampton Wanderers. I'm going to report that I'm going to go to the 12th of the year. I'm going to go to the Newcastle. I'm going to go to Hampton. I'm going to go to Rob Edward. I'm going to go to the radio. Now, okay, penny we need a makiluoni Rob Edward. My enum bearing a chill, my peer no dear to 12. Manobo team would deal my dear makiluoni of Hampton Wanderers. Now, Rob Edward, a better manager chill, my enum bearing a chairman and a coin you a relegating team would deal by Wolf Hampton Wanderers. PNA, Tinger Chill, my don't watch it. A better bit we are beer can bot team would deal by Wolf Hampton. 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Hello?
3: Hello? No, siyo.
2: Hmm. Atieba?
3: Kwa temi ya platema ma.
2: Afoe, what ma?
3: Ya, ini luangani Watson kunyama.
2: Watson?
3: Yeah.
2: What time we are going to be my bear, yeah, woman?
3: Better time when I keep the body.
2: How for you?
3: Yeah, the World Cup of Yero Chapan, or that take one, my dear Chava beer, yeah, yeah, and auntie. I think Brazil,
2: Congai,
3: Congai, Chida, Tierra, or Portugal, long, and so, not in America, Coin America, Congare, Lord, I think we done.
2: Hello. Yes, boy.
3: And better command. Yarmega, what I know. Well, come again, Yapella, who get it, but Yamma, no, red cat again.
2: Funky red cat, Madame Pelare.
3: But you are a poor revere, poor jet, red cat, but
2: Tim, you are bad, and then Betin, Capigimo, you are around, no negative, guare, guare, or tell my petari.
3: That well, come down to the Moka. I got a food thing in Portugal. Come work again, here and here. Angel fugi cerbo lo England are.
2: Iti ko Portugal.
3: Ah di ko Portugal ba wu maklum Fernandez ba doge for wagata.
2: Ah for the 12.
3: Kalau dia magam. Dia apa ni yang ambil dua Spanyol?
2: Oh kango?
3: David de Gea.
2: David de Gea apa pe kilo?
3: Pe kilo itu. Ada
2: for the 12. David de Gea pe dong kicar kilo N pe ane kompeti kerana pe dong cer mada ba. Hello. Leo, me AC Milan.
3: Yeah.
2: Then a better Kovacini and better mere being a oil of England and a Kakuere come and don't foot peg a car. Okay.
3: Gilchrist,
2: yes. Chelsea la tour ne don dak kwene ki lo atini tough. And then come the ticket to a championship. Kilwatin Alfie Gilchrist, ticket more Pierre Rio, and you're in England. And we can tour Mabe, both team by Chelsea, but come to Tikwene, you know, we are team by Chelsea, Coucher, both team with the West Bromwich Albion, my competitive championship. Kulu, Manon Ladit, Makilwatini Gilchrist. And no, hello?
4: Hello?
2: Yes. Hey, lady, okay, Pida.
4: Hey,
2: oh, Pida in Arakanya. All right, Minu Paicho, young Angel, again, don't go to my bed at all. Hello,
5: yeah,
2: for ever. Angani, oh, Mara Killer Borg, and made Kong doing what it did in Angel, don't blank at Mirror Boy, don't you?
5: Actually,
2: hey.
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7: We got to increase our tempo and play our game. I think moving the ball quicker, turning them behind, you know, and then being compact defensively. I think we had two good chances when we were aggressive and we played quick, and now we got to find a way to capitalize.
8: And then just your thoughts on the goal, disappointing from a set piece.
7: Yeah, I mean, obviously, look, we got to do a better job. We know that they were going to be dangerous in set pieces, so we got to be able to bump, be strong, be aggressive, and win those first contacts.
8: Thank you.
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2: afuera total man speak FM hello
10: yo
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10: 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But I'm a dear. But I'm a dear.

0: 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Hello, Speak FM. Hello.
1: Hmm. Hi, brother. I want to know about the jealousy.
0: About what?
1: Jealousy, rumors.
0: Rumors and Chelsea.
1: Yeah. I want to know this time. Okay. Diego Costa. I was playing Chelsea.
0: Diego Costa.
1: Diego Costa.
0: Okay.
1: Okay, thank you,
0: Martha. All right. That now become my last caller for now. And remember, ciao, and team moho. Chelsea, I think, I've been looking deep into Chelsea's court and the news coming in. And remember, the one called Diego Costa is now a professional player. As Manu tika tour ben foot kunyoni, but kine tour ma mege don pay beru tour man ma tektual. Minu machano beriki kera me tour bot team diri pa Chelsea Diego Costa. Anyuali mele was playing lewe invredo juma pol ma part par gengu beri kapenye ne. Atinga ra chel ma tour tour ma digital chano tour bot team pa Chelsea and ugi o tour ne o koke Grêmio lewe invredo omera Diego Costa has ended his career from Grêmio in 2024. From Chelsea, he went to play to Atletico de Madrid. After that, he went to Atletico Mineiro, Wolverhampton Wanderers, getting to Brazil, Botafogo, and ending his career from Grêmio in 2024, playing 20 games, scoring 7. In total, he has played for over 14 teams. Now, making a total of 448 games, scoring 161. But many is coming from Chelsea, but my time has gone. I've been looking deep into Chelsea's squad and how they can reorganize, rebuild themselves for the next season. Prime time. No ben a bit of a take it away. Galawan kiyom chin mo ken malamada twal. Bit ben a tea botin ko kenyu kachan ramo. Ini put ma be piane apiwe botin bene muziki mo ken malutika kare. Nak noti a tea bot in yan matini kon koman. Medeke when you speak. FM lokom tour weekend ticket dugu. No a wikele ben ma dear ticket manatika kare kere.
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0: 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Batch full of dogs with the 16s vets.
1: If you send me the location, then I'll be right there. Then make I come check you, my bitch. No time, no. 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

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Lil CC on a beat. 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I mean, where?